you think of me as that kind of a cool man. Elysian Field, it's my discover of the week there. Elysian Field on the Imperial record label. The record came out in the fall of 1968. It's called Kind of Man. Write it down. It's Day of the Rave's discovery of the week. That's going to do it. Yes, we've run out of time here on the Relics of Rarity Show. I want to thank the affiliates who carry the show. 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What stays in Vegas? 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Happy 4th of July, everybody. Happy birthday, America.

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2: 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I'm Mark Dawson. This is my program, Get Ready to Rock. It's Making Noise with Mark Dawson right now.

0: It's a dickie.
1: 5, 4, 3, 2, 1. We have ignition. Strap in. You're about to listen to the hottest sounds, and you've got it.
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0: And now it's time to enjoy Making Noise with Mark Dawson. Making
1: Noise. Hey, good evening. Welcome all my noisemaker friends. It's Making Noise with Mark Dawson. I'm your humble host, Mark Dawson. Let's start it off with something from Stephen Stills. This is Love the One You're With.

Yeah, that's BJ Thomas from 1968, The Eyes of a New York Woman. Let's listen to something funky like this one. Tyrone Davis, If I Could Turn Back the Hands of Time on our generation.

That's Tyrone Davis, and we're coming to you live from Zippity Doo Dah Studios in beautiful and sweltering hot Orlando, Florida. That's right. Zippity Doo Dah is located just outside the Walt Disney Memorial Tunnel, and we are just a few gargantuan-sized steps away from Mickey and Friends Sanitation Station. 96 degrees, humidity also at 96% today in Orlando. So it's a good time to come visit. We'll get a couple of Mickey bars. We'll hang out by the pool. We'll talk about people. No, we won't. We'll enjoy great music. Like this one from Edison Lighthouse.

Johnny Rivers singing about how, baby, he needs your loving. He's got to have all your loving. Before that was Starship. That was Nothing's Gonna Stop Us Now from the movie Mannequin, if you remember that from, I guess it was around 1986 or 87. Not a good movie, but a great song from the movie. But here's something a little bit different, a little bit weird. I've been wanting to play this for you for a few weeks. Let's just do it right now. This guy was a big star in England, but not so much in the U.S. This is Georgie Fame. Somebody, I don't know who, but somebody stole my thunder. Dig it.

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1: 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Well played, Georgie Fame. 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That's right, Howard Kalin of the Turtles. 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

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The residency doesn't work well with me, but the Doobie Brothers always pick me up. Worst song ever recorded, coming up next.

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Got the worst song ever recorded coming up next. 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

0: Well, you know the deal by now. Each and every week I go down to the dark web, but that's just not enough. I got to get my prospector helmet on with all those. I got like 80 million lumens, and I go down deep. And when things aren't looking really good, well, that's when I go to the deeper, darker web. Yeah, the anals of the internet. This week, I found a song that was released twice. It was released in 1966 and got no chart action whatsoever, was never recognized, did not reach the top 100. So they re-released the song in 1968, and guess what? It failed to reach the top 100. I think you'll understand why. This is Jane Mansfield. Yes, that Jane Mansfield. And the song is called Suey.
1: It makes my knees freeze. 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
1: 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Sorry about that. Well, since you love this sort of thing, may I introduce you to part two. This is Connie Smith. Enjoy.

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No way could those guys be white. And it turns out they were great studio musicians from all over the world, but based out of L.A. One guy, Amish Stewart, was in there, and I know he's from Scotland. So great lineup. Hey, let's move along because we have got many, many, many cool things like this one from The Cars. You're Just What I Needed.

0: Yeah. Well, last week we were a day ahead of Christy's birthday, so we didn't get to say anything about it. This week we're a few days behind, so we want to be sure we celebrate Miss Texas. That's right, Christy's having a birthday. We love you, Christy. And we have a special dedication for you. This one is from Fleetwood Mac. I want to be everywhere with you.
1: Happy birthday.

Baksana her kutu var.

Oh yeah, that's it. That's the Beatles block. That's how we do it each and every week right here on Making Noise with Mark Dawson on Our Generation Radio. Let's recap our Beatles block. We do it each week at the top of the second hour of the show, but I know you're smart people and you all know that. You just remember things, unlike myself. We started off with the Beatles' When I Get Home off the Hard Day's Night soundtrack. Into Yellow Submarine, Ringo doing some of his best work right there. The Night Before, this is one of the songs the Beatles had to cook up in like 4 days' time. That was from the Help soundtrack. And closing it off with one of the most beautiful songs ever written, ever recorded, ever presented to the general public, Something. Wonderful job by George. That's our Beatles block. Again, we do it at the top of the second hour of the show. That's what we do. Here's a little known, little hard to find, very cool song from Mark Lindsay.

Mark Lindsay singing about that summer of love from 2016. That wasn't the summer of love, but that's when Mark Lindsay was singing about it. I know Caroline Sunshine's digging that song. I still wish I knew whatever happened to that album, Summer of Love. What a great record that just disappeared. Oh, well. I like to do a little Chicago rock and roll thing for all my Chicago rock and roll friends. Would that be okay? Let's start it off with the Ides of March.

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Before that, the Shadows of Night doing Gloria, and we started the whole thing off with the Ides of March. Here's Shay.

And now it's time for the sexy song of the night. Here's Air Supply, your every woman in the world.

Well, there it was, Mr. Noise Unplugged for June the 23rd, 2026. Let's recap and see what just happened there. Started off with a new thing I did, a brand new version of Bad Case of Loving You from Robert Palmer. That song was written by Moon Martin, but made popular by Robert. My version of Sugartown from Nancy Sinatra. I know, just weird, fun stuff. God Only Knows, the Beach Boys. I did my little vocal presentation there. And finally, the greatest protest song of all time from Buffalo Springfield. That's my version of For What It's Worth. What do you say we play a little more music before the show's over? I think it's a good idea. Let's like this one from Blood, Sweat, and Tears.

0: Let's slide in one more classic tune before we get on out of here. This is Donovan. There is a mountain.
1: It's a mountain.
0: I said it's a mountain.

0: All right, noisemakers, we've done it again. That's 2 hours of making noise with Mark Dawson. You know, I think we're getting really good at this. We know what to do. We know when to do it because you are extremely
1: groovy.
0: We'll do it again next week, okay? Sounds okay to me. Thank you for your support. We also need to thank Mason Dixon. He's always funny, whether he's with us or not. We got to thank Doug Lazon from Hall of Fame Music Radio. And we want to thank Vern Shank from Surf 97.3 FM in Flagler Beach, Florida. And also, we have got to thank the OG of all radio. That's Rick Wrigley from Our Generation Radio. These are the guys that make it free. Always. No subscription required. Now, like I always say, when it comes right down to it, we are all we've got. So be good to each other. I'll see you guys next week. I love you. Bye now.

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3: It's time for a history lesson about the city of Flagler Beach. In 1913, A.V. Wickline and his family settled on the mainland west of today's intercoastal waterway. 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
3: It's time for a history lesson about the city of Flagler Beach. In 1913, A.V. Wickline and his family settled on the mainland west of today's intercoastal waterway. They

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11: 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The sun is shining, the waves are smooth, and it is time for Yacht Rock Radio on a Mother's Day weekend. I'm Captain Adam, so glad you've decided to set sail with us, especially you moms. And I hope your kids are acting like the crew on your yacht, with breakfast in bed and no stress. I myself have been reminiscing about some great memories in the late 70s and early 80s with my mom. And I know she loves this song from Little River Band. 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Welcome aboard, Mom.

Toto has been having one heck of a tour with Journey. A lot of cool pictures out there on the Toto social media. You're on board with Yacht Rock Radio with Ambrosia now. They're playing Epcot May 13th and 14th. So meet me there. We'll watch the show.

They call Kenny Loggins Mr. Movie Soundtrack. And although most of his songs from soundtracks are not yacht rock, they're 80s pop, this one is close. It's very yachty from the Footloose soundtrack. This is I'm Free from Kenny Loggins on Yacht Rock Radio.

Kenny Loggins on Yacht Rock Radio. I'm Captain Adam, and we're going to let Rhonda Coggins take over the boat. She's going to play her five favorite Yacht Rock songs of all time later in the show. You can do this, too. All you have to do is email me your list, adam@yachtrockradio.com. All right, coming up, Michael McDonald in the news. He's re-released an old song, and we'll tell you about it soon on Yacht Rock Radio. With Boz Skaggs, now this is Miss Sun.

The godfather of yacht rock, Michael McDonald, having a busy year. He's on his tour with the Doobie Brothers right now. And this week, he just released a new version of You Belong to Me, a duet he recorded with Latin Grammy award-winning vocalist Buica. We will play that on an upcoming sailing of Yacht Rock Radio. It was just released. You can learn about it on Michael McDonald's Facebook page. In the meantime, it's Real Love from Michael and the Doobies on Yacht Rock Radio.

Baker Street. That was for my mom on this Mother's Day weekend. I have vivid memories as a kid in the backseat of my mom's 1977 Chevy Impala, which, by the way, was a land yacht. This thing was huge. And as I sit here with you today, I can remember hearing Baker Street from Jerry Rafferty on her car radio. Great memories, Mom. Hope you're enjoying the weekend. Happy Mother's Day. I'll see you soon. And a special happy Mother's Day shout out to all the mothers from Yacht Rock Radio.

and John Ford Coley on Yacht Rock Radio. I'm Captain Adam. Stay with us. You'll never guess who played a show recently and everything went wrong. In fact, the concert review said there wasn't one song during the performance that went well because of technical glitches. You'll be surprised to find out who this is because he's been doing this for 40 years. Plus, one of the smoothest from George Benson is coming up on Yacht Rock Radio. But first, here's the Yacht Rock Song of the Week. It's not Yacht Rock, but it still sounds good on this boat. From Andrea True, this is More, More, More on Yacht Rock Radio.

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In the news this week, the worlds of heavy metal and yacht rock collided. And we'll tell you about it soon. But first, it's Al Jarreau on Yacht Rock Radio.

Yacht Rock Radio, and this week the worlds of heavy metal and yacht rock have collided with the announcement of a new compilation CD. It's called Yacht Metal. Yacht Metal comes out December 19th. It's a collection of yacht rock favorites performed by some heavy metal hair band royalty. For example, George Lynch from Dokken does Captain and Tennille's Love Will Keep Us Together. Kim McAuliffe from Girls School does Nicolette Larson's Lot of Love. And Tim Ripper Owens, who performed as the lead singer for Judas Priest for several years, does a version of Exile's Kiss You All Over. And we have some of that audio. Here's an excerpt of the song Kiss You All Over, heavy metal style, from Tim Ripper Owens.

have it, the metal version of Kiss You All Over from Tim Ripper Owens. And that song is featured on a new heavy metal yacht rock CD. Comes out December 19th. It's called Yacht Metal. And the inspiration now for that song from the original band Exile, it's Kiss You All Over on Yacht Rock Radio.

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Lee Ritenour. Is it you? It's certainly Yacht Rock Radio. My name is Captain Adam. Glad you're here with me to enjoy the lifestyle from the 70s and 80s. We call it Yacht Rock. With a five fave coming up soon, Pam Kalinowski is our winner today. We're going to hear her five favorite songs right around the corner. 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Five fave forthcoming. With Bill LeBounty, this is Dream On Yacht Rock Radio.

the late 70s and early 80s. Couldn't be smoother. With a great singer from the world of R&B, a few of her hits are yacht rock. Here's one of them. It's Patrice Rushen. This is Remind Me on Yacht Rock Radio.

Hello, everyone. My name is Captain Adam. We have sailed up to the Five Faves. This is your chance to take over the boat and play your five favorite songs of all time. Today's winner is Pam Kolanowski, and she's got some pretty cool songs on her list. One we don't get to hear that often. You'll find out after Ambrosia kicks off the list. This is Biggest Part of Me on Yacht Rock Radio number 5.

Foreigner on the Five Fave today. They are not really a yacht rock band, not even close. But they do sort of, especially that song, it does fit inside the yacht rock universe. I Don't Want to Live Without You, a top five hit from 1987. Just a little too late during the yacht rock era. But who are we to tell Pam Kalinowski what to have on her list of five favorite songs? You can do this too. Anything you want to hear. Hopefully it's yacht rock adjacent, as we like to say, at least from the late 70s and early 80s. Hopefully it is yacht rock. As we get back on course in the middle of the list with Stephen Bishop now, it's On and On Yacht Rock Radio number 3.

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Billy Ocean. That was number two today. Caribbean Queen or Caribbean Queen, or as Billy. Yacht Rock Radio from the ocean. Billy Ocean. That was number two today.

0: There you have it, Doobie Brothers. What a Fool Believes on Yacht Rock Radio. That was number one today on a five fave for Pam Kalinowski. Thanks again, Pam, for getting in touch with me. She emailed me. You can do the same thing. 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I answer all my emails. 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My thanks also to Brad, our engineer, Taylor, our producer, and most of all, you, the passengers. Hope you have a great Thanksgiving weekend. 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
1: Hi, folks. This is Big Bob, and welcome to the Memory Lane Show. Today, I'll take you back to those treasured moments in time when life was much simpler. So sit back, relax, reminisce, and enjoy as I play the tunes that will never die. Let's get started.
2: Oh, the words I love to hear. Let's get started. Hey, and the tunes that will never die. All righty. You know, on today's show, we're going to feature Memory Lane's top 10 singing duos. Now, I put it the word singing in because there are a bunch of artists out there that had, they were a duo or duet, and they didn't sing, they just played instruments. So I wanted to eliminate that from the regular ones that just sang. So that's why that. Now, some of these oldies and goodies were number one mega hits, and many of them being gold records. So buckle up your chin straps, ladies and gentlemen. Wait for this show to come on. We'll also have Memory Lane's Honest Date in Rock and Roll History featuring such artists as Mr. Fats Domino, Ernie Cato, but wait, there's more. I also have Requests and Dedications, Rate the Record, One Hit Wonders, Comparison Covers, Double Decker, what else? My Vault Song, Guess That Year, and you'll learn what the number one song was on this very date back in 1961. Now, if that isn't enough for you, check this out. 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Just give yourself a nickname. 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Very, very friendly people here. 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You simply dial 605-472-9037. That's 605-472-9037. Now you're going to hear the phone ring, and poof, like magic, you're listening to the live show. Now, the benefit, you can take me with you any place you go. If you got to go to the bank, market, or even you got to do some laundry around the house, you know, some chores, you know, wash the dishes, whatever, take me with you. But just make sure your data carrier doesn't surprise you with any extra charges. They're sneaky like that. It's always to be safe rather than sorry. Let's begin with this memory. Let's begin with a Memory Lane factoid right off the bat. How's that? Let me get this set up over here. Long, long, long time ago, when I was first starting out with the Memory Lane show, I had a few close friends help me choose a name. I suggested to them that I wanted a name that was catchy and had some meaning behind it. Now, before we agreed on its current name, Memory Lane Show, this name was a very, very, very close second.
3: The All-American Half Pound. Sweet, pure beef patty. Lettuce, tomato. This is Rock and Roll Radio. Come on, let's rock and roll with the Ramones.

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1: Okay, let's start off with Memory Lane's list of top singing duels with the husband and wife team that first met in Los Angeles, California, a Los Angeles, California coffee shop back in November of 1962. In July of 1965, Sonny and Cher launched their career with a track that was welcomed with open arms by the hippie crowd because it stuck up for the guys with long hair. When Cher sang this lyric, "Let them say your hair's too long, excuse me, I don't care, with you I can't go wrong." How about that tricky lyrics, eh? It ended up being the duel's first and last number one gold record.

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1: This must be 2 weeks in a row because you know it is one-hit wonder time. 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And I don't plan it this way either. It just happens. Anyway, if you know... What? What? You don't listen every week? Well, that's sad news. You should tune in because I allow myself to take you back in time. 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Now, with that said, this studio rock group called themselves Mac Frost and the Troopers, and they had this track enter the Hot 100. It would later peak at number 22 back in 1968. Folks, here is this week's One Hit Wonder.

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1: Way back in 1955, on this date in rock and roll history, and entering my, man, this is BS category, police in Bridgeport, Connecticut, cancel a dance at the Ritz Ballroom featuring Mr. Fats Domino. Authorities say the cancellation is because they discovered that rock and roll dances might be featured, and justified their action by citing a recent near riot at the New Haven Arena, where rock and roll dances were held. Man, you know something? That's BS.

0: Hi, it's Kevin Larkin from MyBigOldies.net. 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And just like you, I'm listening to Memory Lane with Big Bob.
1: Okay, song request time. This one comes in from Donna, our good friend and longtime listener to the Memory Lane show. Thank you very much. She's down in Crockett, Texas. She likes to hear this. She would want to hear this 1960 number one gold record by Everly Brothers. Donna, I know you have your ears on because you're dancing up there with a sore neck and everything. This is for you.

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1: Okay, we jump to 1977 for Memory Lane's list of top duels, singing duels. Hall and Oates met while students at Temple University back in 1967. 10 years later, in January of 77, they debuted a song that would be their first hit to be number one on the Billboard Hot 100, and it propelled them to superstardom. The character in the song is based on a real person, a spoiled heir to a fast food fortune, who had dated Sarah Allen, Daryl Hall's longtime girlfriend. Ouch.

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2: 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Bob, keep rocking. And I can agree 100% to both statements. 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Shaz and Jill, hope you have yours on. 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

0: Hi, this is DJ Troublemaker from the Troublemaker Experience, causing trouble around the world. 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
1: Hey, our best always goes out in prayers to Julie. Hope you're getting better. Anyway, this next song is also requested by Donna down in Crockett, Texas. Thank you very much, Donna. Two high school friends are Memory Lane's next pick for top singing duels. Jan and Dean became associated with the vocal surf music craze that was popularized by the Beach Boys. In 1963, they debuted a track which strangely had Brian Wilson on backing vocals. Sadly, it would be only number one hit for the duo.

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1: In 1961, on this very date in rock and roll history, Ernie Cado reached the top spot of the Billboard chart with this track. Ernie and his wife were having marital problems at the time, and Ernie wanted to express his frustration with his mother-in-law. Well, I don't know if that's the right way to do business, but anyway, here's a memory lane factoid for you. This was a song that he took out of the composer Alan Toussaint's discarded song pile.

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2: 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And she'd like to dedicate this 1964 number 8 tune by the Beach Boys to Shaz and Jill. How about that? Okay, everybody, dance.

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1: Okay, I hope you're enjoying today's theme of Memory Lane's top singing duels. My next team, Marvin Gaye and Tammy Terrell, sung on the Motown label, and in 1967, they enjoyed having this tune enter the Hot 100, which would later peak at number 19. Now, although this track was sung by almost every single artist in Motown, or it seems like anyway, their version was the first successful to be a hit single.

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12: 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The cruise departs Tampa, Florida on October 28th and returns November 1st. 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

close out the hour with Dwayne Eddy, Ramroz. Can't beat that. Hey, folks, don't touch them players because we still have one more hour coming at you with our theme today from suggested by Belle from Vermont. Goodbye to summer. Oh, I got a tear in my eye already. Jeez, oh, man. And we got more memory lanes on this date in rock and roll history. This hour, we'll have the Vault song, Double Decker. Results for Rate the Record. Ouch, ouch. Instrumental hit of the week. And then a Seeger fix that'll morph right into the internationally famous Rock Out. Hey, but I got an idea while you're listening to these blasts from the past, these oldies but goodies. You can always head on over to the main website, memorylaneshow.com, and there you will see the affiliates of Memory Lane. 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Speaking of attaboy and attagirls, I got to shoot one out to Zeno Radio. 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
1: When I play a tune from back in time. 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
1: Sterling Heights. Okay, ladies and gentlemen, boys and girls, dudes and dudettes, the voting polls are officially closed for this week's Rate the Record, which featured a song by Bill Haley and the Comets, Tammy Amy. I got one word. Ouch. Yeah, the listening audience didn't like it way back when he couldn't get into the Hot 100. And guess what? Today's listening audience still doesn't like it. I almost think I'm going to go backwards on these votes. Maybe more interesting. 6% gave it an 8. 6% gave it a 6. 13% gave it a 5. 19% gave it a 4. 25% gave it a 3. And ouch, ouch, ouch. 31% gave it a 1. Some, if they would have gave it a 0, if they could have given it a 0, they would have. I myself, I think I would have gave it a 2. I didn't like the song at all. It wasn't nothing that Bill Haley should be proud of. And he is from Highland Park, Michigan. So that's the way the scores go. And I think they released it. That's fine. And it didn't chart into the Hot 100. And we know the reason why. No one liked the different sound from the same group. That was very simple. I do appreciate each and every one of you taking the time out of your busy schedule and playing Rate the Record. It's your opportunity to voice your opinion and interact with the show. Here's a request sent in by our good friend DJ Troublemaker over at the DJ Troublemaker Experience. And he wants to hear this 1979 tune that hit number 28 on the Hot 100, and is by one of my favorites, Mr. Bob Seger in a Silver Bullet Band. DJ Troublemaker, brother, love you, man. You asked for it, and you got it.

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2: Okay, as we continue to feature songs about summer on our Goodbye to Summer show, our next choice was released by the Four Preps. Folks, lyrics don't get much better than this 1958 number 21 blast from the past. 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
1: I hope everyone enjoyed today's playlist as much as I did. I want to shout a big thank you to Belle from Vermont for suggesting today's theme. Thank you, Belle, longtime friend. Remember, saying goodbye to summer is only temporary. Before we know it, it'll be spring, it'll be here, and we'll start good old summertime once again. And just like a real summer day, the sun slowly sets as I play one more tune that has summer in the title. I'd like to close with this beautiful tune by the Archies from their 1970 album called Sunshine.
2: Indonesia.
3: 112 million.
2: United Kingdom.
3: 55 million.
2: California.
3: 18 million.
2: Laos.
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1: Mexico.
0: 47 million.
1: Russia.
0: 237 million.
1: Ireland.
0: 2 million.
1: New York.
0: 18 million.
1: Illinois.
0: 10 million.
1: China.

What a great, great tune. Boy, I just appreciate having the opportunity to play it. I really do. Okay, all you dudes, all you dudes and dudettes, let's get back to Memory Lane. Rock and roll style. You know it is rock out time. That's that part of the show when you should turn them speakers up just a little bit. No, just a little bit more. No, way up. Yeah, put on those white Bobby socks, then those dancing shoes, and get ready to shake it. We'll start today's rock out with this Singer Fix tune from his 1980 Against the Wind album. Yeah, baby. Old time rock and roll, garage.

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0: got the birthday girl on the dance floor doing it. 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
1: Yeah.

Thank you, Kid Thomas. Okay, it is Larry Williams' turn. Boy, his music gives me the heebie-jeebies.

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1: 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Did you know that the ocean floor is a literal graveyard for shark teeth? Because sharks are constantly losing and replacing teeth, experts say that there are trillions of teeth sprinkled along the ocean floor. And if you're walking along the beach, look down, you might just find one. 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

through the autumn into the winter with your aviators and a captain's hat on. Even for our friends listening in the north, we are going to have a Marina Beach yacht cruise ship Southern California lifestyle for the next 6 months. 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Yes,

one of the most radio-friendly songs on the yacht. It's Atlanta Rhythm Section and Imaginary Lover. Now, on the other end of the spectrum, we're going to go deep into the deep waters of yacht rock with this one. You're going to love it if you're not familiar with George Duke, accomplished Grammy Award-winning jazz and R&B artist. With this yacht rock smash from 1982, it's called You, from George Duke on Yacht Rock Radio.

0: makes me another way. 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
1: George Duke and you on Yacht Rock Radio. Now, this weekend, the Christopher Cross Beatles tribute concert hits Beverly, Massachusetts, and Concord, New Hampshire. It was 50 years ago the Beatles' White Album was released, and Christopher Cross is part of a cool tribute concert along with Todd Rundgren and others. So we'll play some Todd Rundgren and Christopher Cross, and you can check out all the Beatles tribute concert stops online at christophercross.com.

That's Ray Parker Jr. on Yacht Rock Radio. And coming up shortly, we're going to feature some audio from a recent episode of The Family Guy. Their season premiere featured a whole lot of yacht rock. Kenny Loggins was even a guest voiceover on the episode. Stick around. We'll feature some audio of Peter Griffin and his friends talking about yacht rock. But first, one of my faves, and a happy birthday to Burley Drummond, the drummer from Ambrosia. This is Biggest Part of Me on Yacht Rock Radio.

0: So the Family Guy on Fox recently featured Yacht Rock throughout an entire episode with references to Christopher Cross, Michael McDonald, Kenny Loggins' voiceover was even in the episode. They had a running gag with Bob Welch through the entire show. We'll play some Bob Welch, Ebony Eyes, right after this little montage of Peter Griffin and the cast of The Family Guy talking about some Yacht Rock.
1: You need to get your stress under control. I'm texting you a link to a collection of songs called Yacht Rock. Anytime I'm feeling stressed, I play this music and it really mellows me out.
2: Guys, there's a Yacht Rock cruise that leaves from the Quahog Marina tomorrow. And I'm not even kidding.
1: You know what, guys? We haven't gone anywhere in a long time. So let's do it. Cleveland, buy those tickets. There's a guys are going on a Yacht Rock cruise.
3: Yeah! Awesome!

0: So, Kenny, Footloose. Not really a song for everyone.
1: That was the voice of Patrick Warburton from The Family Guy talking to Kenny Loggins, who voiced a cartoon character of himself on a recent episode of The Family Guy. And in honor of Kenny, we're going to play a twofer, two in a row from Kenny Loggins coming up. But first, let's feature Kenny Loggins' voiceover from The Family Guy. The scene is they're on a cruise ship. It's sinking. And Kenny has a plan to get off the boat. Take a listen.
2: Guys, it's me, Kenny Loggins. First of all, this boat is flipped over. We need to get up to the hull. There's a spot in the propeller room where the hull's only an inch thick. Maybe we can try to cut our way.

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13: 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My name is Captain Adam. So glad you've decided to climb aboard the yacht that rocks and smooth it up with us with the greatest songs from your memory. It's that smooth, soft rock from the late 70s and early 80s. The waters are calm. 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

Not sure if you caught the Doobie Brothers on CBS Sunday Morning last week, but we've got some of that audio coming up. Stay with us. But first, it's Bobby Caldwell, What You Won't Do for Love on Yacht Rock Radio.

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0: Ambrosia on Yacht Rock Radio. And wouldn't it be cool if you could take over the boat and play your five favorite songs? 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Today's winner is Davey Eyeballs. And we'll hear Davey's five fave coming up a little later in the show. But first, Donald Fagen and some fun with the Dubes. On the way, stay with us. 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

to SteelyDan.com for their latest stuff. Just had some brand new albums, even on vinyl, come out for Steely Dan and Donald Fagen. They'd make a great Halloween present. It's Captain Adam with you, and this is Nicolette Larson with A Lot of Love on Yacht Rock Radio.

0: Yacht Rock Radio and yachtrockradio.com. So glad you're spending your weekends with us. And the Doobie Brothers on their 50th anniversary tour, featured recently on CBS Sunday Morning. Here's some of that audio. Take it away, Jane Pauley.
1: Back in the 70s, the Doobie Brothers took the nation by storm. And to hear them tell it, they took full advantage of the benefits of a rock star life. Turns out, they still are. And they're speaking with our Jim Axelrod.
2: The Doobie Brothers are more than a little different, selling more than 50 million albums over the last 50 years.
3: You can count on one hand and maybe have a few fingers left over the number of bands that have had that kind of longevity.
4: I think we all feel pretty lucky.
5: Yeah.
2: While other members have come and gone over the years, Michael McDonald, Tom Johnston, Patrick Simmons, and John McPhee, the core four Doobies, are all feeling pretty fortunate to still be playing together. And not about to let the kinds of resentments that broke up other bands and threatened theirs keep them from celebrating their rock and roll Hall of Fame careers with a new tour.
4: I think, as dinosaur bands go, we get along better than a lot of them, too.
5: Yeah. Dinosaur band. Ouch.
3: I was going to say, that is a crazy term.
5: Yeah,
3: that is a hell of a term you just coined.
5: I've heard it, but I'm going to
4: fight about that later.

0: 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He was the voice of Jefferson Starship, and he gave us that solo hit, Hearts, on Yacht Rock Radio. Coming up, we'll feature some audio from a series that just wrapped up that ties into Halloween and Yacht Rock. 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
1: Homes built before 1978 are likely to contain lead-based paint, which may flake after being soaked by flood water. Lead is a toxic metal that causes many negative health effects, especially in children. Disturbing materials containing lead-based paint may release lead dust into the air. If you suspect that debris in your home is contaminated with such paint, seek help from public health authorities or specially trained contractors from the U.S. Environmental Protection Agency.
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10: I'm Susie Cruz with another hour of 70s USA, this time highlighting the Dutch invasion of the 70s. American producer Jerry Ross signed several acts from the Netherlands that started a mini Dutch invasion in the early 70s. This was one of the first and the biggest, Shocking Blue with Venus.

70s USA with the Bee Gees. I'm Susie Cruz, highlighting Dutch imports to the U.S. this hour. Malcolm McNeil scored big with this one in 1972. Here's How Do You Do?

70s USA with Aerosmith. I'm Suzy Cruz, spotlighting 70s Dutch hits that also made it big here. The George Baker Selection sold over 20 million records worldwide, with two of them becoming hits here. This was their second hit, Paloma Blanca.

USA with Bob Welch. I'm Susie Cruz, highlighting Dutch imports to the U.S. in the 1970s. This song took 2 years to even be released here and surprised everyone when it became a top 10 hit. Here's Focus with Hocus Pocus.

0: 70s USA with the Dutch group Focus. I'm Susie Cruz. Coming up, more Dutch invasion hits from the Tea Set, Golden Earring, and the first hit from the George Baker selection.
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0: 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Tomorrow, it's a weekly chess club for teens ages 10 to 18 at the Flagler County Public Library from 4:30 to 6 p.m. Everyone is welcome, for beginners who want to learn how to play all the way to advanced players. And tomorrow, the Flagler Beach United Methodist Church Food Pantry is open 9:30 a.m. to noon, located 1500 South Daytona Avenue in Flagler Beach. 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It's going to be at the U.S. Post Office, 2 Pine Cone Drive in Palm Coast, from noon to 5 p.m. Miss the bus? Like to book an appointment? 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
1: Monday forecast, more of the same here. Sunny and hot, high of 93. Water temp at the pier currently 83 degrees. Your high tide, 812. Tonight, chance of rain, low 76. Tuesday, partly sunny. Chance of rain in the afternoon, high of 88. Wednesday, more sun, high of 87. 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
2: 60s USA, I'm Suzy Cruz, kicking off 10 in a row with the Beatles, Temptations, Mamas and the Papas, and Diana Ross and the Supremes. Come see about me.

60s USA with the Beatles, and you're cruising with Susan through the best hits of the 60s. This was led by Len Barry, who had the solo hit 1, 2, 3. These are the Dovells with the Bristol Stomp.

60s USA with the Temptations and My Girl. I'm Susie Cruz playing the best of the 60s. Their biggest hit was Bread and Butter, but this one made the charts too. These are the New Beats and Run Baby Run, Back Into My Arms.

60s USA with the Zombies. I'm Sissy Cruz playing the best of the 60s. Barry and Robin Gibb wrote To Love Somebody for Otis Redding, who died before he could record it. These are the Bee Gees.

One of the big girl groups of the 60s, those are the Chiffons. He's so fine. I'm Susie Cruz, and we are playing the best of the 60s. This was just an album track, and then it had horns added, and it became a top five hit for the mamas and the papas, Words of Love.

0: 60s USA with Jerry Butler. Only the strong survive. I'm Susie Cruz, and I've got another 10 in a row up next with Johnny Rivers, The Doors, and The Monkees.
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4: 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AccuTemp is celebrating their 20th year anniversary serving the Flagler and Ormond Beach communities. AccuTemp is having a contest to honor and thank teachers and first responders. The contest is going on now through the end of September, and they are looking for the oldest running residential HVAC system in Flagler and Ormond Beach, owned by a teacher or first responder. The winner will receive a new heat pump system installed with permits included. The top five qualifiers will receive a prize as well. Get details, more information, and enter a teacher or first responder with an older HVAC system on their website, AccuTemp.pro. That's AccuTemp with two C's, .pro. Click on the banner at the top of the page, enter, or enter a teacher or first responder with an older HVAC system and win. The date of the HVAC system can be found on a sticker on the system. You can also meet the owner, Chuck Wyant, and the AccuTemp team at Flagler Beach's First Friday. 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
7: Ted, while I agree that in time our band will be most triumphant, the truth is Wild Stallions will never be a super band until we have Eddie Van Halen on guitar.
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0: It's Monday. I have my beautiful bride here at my side.
1: We're still trying to recover. It was a very busy weekend.
0: What do I usually say here? Oh, yeah. It's good to see you, Heidi. Whatever. All the pleasantries. Yada, yada, yada. This and that and the other thing. And I got a guest on this Movie Star Monday. Johnny Pemberton. He's a funny, funny dude. I've seen him do stand-up.
1: It was a very busy weekend.
0: What do I usually say here? Oh, yeah. It's good to see you, Heidi. Whatever. All the pleasantries. Yada, yada, yada. This and that and the other thing. And I got a guest on this.

It's on Amazon Prime Video. And now that we're not quite as busy, our daughter got married Friday. So now that things are slowing down, maybe we'll watch a movie this evening. Well, maybe. But we're going to chat with Johnny Pemberton coming up on this Movie Star Monday.

0: 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Now with today's reason to party, here's my beautiful bride, Heidi Small. What do you have for me over there, Heidi?
1: Today's camera day.
0: Oh, okay.
1: And I found a beverage called Soft Focus.
0: Oh, that's pretty cool.
1: Yeah. This has got liquor 43, vodka, amaretto, heavy cream, roasted almond bitters, and espresso beans. And I think it sounds so delicious.
0: Hmm. That does sound interesting.
1: It does.
0: I don't know that I will try it, but if you have it, I will. I'll be there for moral support.
1: I don't have any liquor 43.
0: I don't even know what that is. Yeah, it's, I think it's made up. That's not a real thing. I've got a link to the drink. It's in the show notes for today at johnandheidishow.com.
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4: 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The cruise departs Tampa, Florida on October 28th and returns November 1st. 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

0: Hey, this is Chuck Matthews on Greatest Hits USA, and coming up this weekend, we are going to answer the following questions. What artist got stuck in a drug dealer's car? Who recorded a second grade class? And who had the number one record this week in 1966? Find out! Turn it up this weekend right here.
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3: Marineland and the Right Whale Project want you to know that according to the National Oceanic and Atmospheric Administration Fisheries Division, that an estimated fewer than 350 North Atlantic right whale and left calf are extremely endangered. Their primary habitat is along the Atlantic coastal waters, with northeastern Florida designated as a critical calving area. The whales can weigh up to 140,000 pounds, grow up to 52 feet long, and live for up to 70 years. But they are threatened by various things. The NOAA asks anyone who sees a right whale to report the sighting to 877-WHALE-HELP. That's 877-942-5343. Again, 877-942-5343. The main season for the whales is January through March, but if you have a sighting, please call them. Thank you.
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0: Those other presets are totally unnecessary. Now, big screen, little screen, music icon Cher and Live Aid founder Bob Geldof are in talks to voice an Australian animated feature called Fly Squad, First Strike. It follows three unlikely insect heroes who infiltrate a vast human chemical fortress in search of an antidote to a toxin that's threatening the survival of their world.
1: Well, there you go. There's so now Cher's going to start doing voiceovers.
0: Yes. So I think that whole thing is...
1: That is interesting.
0: So, and one of these insects apparently is going to do a thing called Insect Aid. So it's like Live Aid. So that's
1: okay.
0: How... Anyway, CBS has struck a deal to pay Lee Mendelsohn Film Productions an undisclosed sum after the Linus and Lucy Vince Valgardi composition, it was used on the Stephen Colbert Show with no permission.
1: Oh.
0: So then they're like, okay, because it was they used it as like a joke for a thing back in May. Anyway, they're paying an undisclosed sum, and it's going to a real specific project, which I think is kind of cool. And Ben Stiller's long-rumored documentary about the New York Knicks has been confirmed. He's going to be putting this out with a company called A24, and HBO, I believe, is who he's working with on that. So
1: he's a huge Knicks fan. Yes. He's at all those games all the time. You see pictures of him. That's cool.
0: Big screen, little screen on The John and Heidi Show.
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3: 1968, while touring with the Hollies in Yugoslavia, Graham Nash is inspired to write Marrakesh Express. But the group didn't want to record it, so Nash left the Hollies, and the song became the first top 40 hit for Crosby, Stills, and Nash. 1978, to raise money for the neglected Hollywood sign atop Mount Lee, Playboy Records founder Hugh Hefner holds a star-studded $150 per person party at his Playboy mansion in Los Angeles. Andy Williams announced he was contributing $27,700 to replace the W. The affair raises $45,000 with added contributions in the following days from Gene Autry, among others. 2000, the tomb of singer Ronnie Van Zant, the mausoleum of guitarist Steve Gaines, and three other graves, all of Lynyrd Skynyrd, are vandalized at Jacksonville Memory Gardens. The stolen ashes of Gaines are eventually recovered and relocated to another private cemetery in Jacksonville. His second of four top 10 hits, Gordon Lightfoot, number one, June 29, 1974, with
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0: Heidi, did you know the largest species of penguin is the emperor penguin? Adults can stand about 4 feet tall. They can survive some of the harshest conditions on Earth, by the way. So, a 4 foot tall emperor penguin.
1: You would think some could get a little bigger than that. Four foot doesn't sound too
0: huge.
1: That's
0: a good sized penguin.
1: It was a big penguin, but.
0: Imagine if we were talking about chickens. It's 4 feet tall. You'd think they'd be bigger.
1: Oh, with a name like emperor.
0: Well, yeah. That's why they call them that, because they're the biggest. They're 4 feet tall. All right. We don't know everything, but now we know this.
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0: 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Weekend starting up. 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Let's do it.
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6: It's the Girls on the Beach starring that bachelor father chick, Noreen Corcoran, Martin West, Linda Marshall, Stephen Rogers, Anna Capri, Aaron Kincaid, the Crickets, the Beach Boys with Leslie Gore. 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
7: There are five guys down here to every one girl. 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
0: Time now for the scoop of the day. Only 8 countries have ever won the men's FIFA World Cup, despite the tournament being held 22 times since 1930. Brazil has the most championships with 5. Germany and Italy each have 4, followed by Argentina with 3, France and Uruguay with 2, and England and Spain each have 1. Here's another remarkable World Cup fact. Every men's World Cup champion has come from either Europe or South America. No country from North America, Africa, Asia, or Oceania have ever won the tournament.
1: Huh.
0: Oceania.
1: Interesting.
0: Where is that? And with the 2026 FIFA World Cup happening, Japan is once again drawing attention, not for soccer, but for their cleanliness. In Japan, many children grow up cleaning their own classrooms, the hallways, even the bathrooms at their school, learning that shared spaces should always be left spotless.
1: Love that.
0: Well, that lesson has carried into adulthood for many, and the Japanese supporters have become famous for collecting trash at stadiums after the matches. In addition, national team players are known for leaving locker rooms immaculate, often with a thank you note left behind. Fans say it's not about seeking attention, but showing respect for places they care about. Some even seen picking up litter as a simple first step towards volunteering and helping others.
1: Love it. That's wonderful.
0: I think that's really cool. And I can tell you, I've been a part of events. We do an event every year on the 4th of July, and it's amazing on the 5th of July how many bags of garbage we pick up.
1: Yeah.
0: So
1: yes.
0: Not everybody does that. Just
1: no,
0: so you
1: they
0: know.
1: Don't.
0: That is your scoop of the day on the John and Heidi Show.

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0: 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Barnhills is the home of the Maryland crab cakes and other seafood. Barnhills also has steak, crepes, both sweet and savory, and many other unique dishes. They also are very happy to support veterans with a military discount. Reservations can be made on their phone number, which is 386-338-3041. And their website is barnhills.com. They also have event space available on their upstairs deck and the bar area, which is available to rent for special catered events. Barnhills Cafe, Bar and Grill. 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
3: 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AccuTemp is celebrating their 20th year anniversary serving the Flagler and Ormond Beach communities. AccuTemp is having a contest to honor and thank teachers and first responders. The contest is going on now through the end of September, and they are looking for the oldest running residential HVAC system in Flagler and Ormond Beach, owned by a teacher or first responder. The winner will receive a new heat pump system installed with permits included. The top five qualifiers will receive a prize as well. Get details, more information, and enter a teacher or first responder with an older HVAC system on their website, AccuTemp.pro. That's AccuTemp with two C's, .pro. Click on the banner at the top of the page, enter, or enter a teacher or first responder with an older HVAC system and win. The date of the HVAC system can be found on a sticker on the system. You can also meet the owner, Chuck Wyatt, and the AccuTemp team at Flagler Beach's First Friday. Thank you again, AccuTemp, for being a sponsor of not-for-profit radio Surf 97.3 FM.
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4: Thank you for listening to The John and Heidi Show on this Movie Star Monday. I am excited to visit with a very funny actor and comedian, Johnny Pemberton. You might know him from Amazon Prime Video's Fallout, or you could know him from Superstore or Son of Zorn. He's on a bunch of other fun stuff, too. 21 Jump Street. I mean, a bunch of fun things. And he's got a new project that's out now. It is a comedic horror film. It's called Mermaid. And first of all, Johnny, thank you for taking the time to chat today. Excited to visit with you.
6: Hello.
4: You've had a chance to be in a bunch of fun programs. You're a funny, funny dude, very funny comic as well. And now you've got this new comedic horror film. It's called Mermaid. So tell me a little bit about this latest project that you're involved in called Mermaid.
6: Yes, Mermaid, a movie, a great movie, a film maybe even.
4: So let's talk about it. And how did you get involved in the film or movie Mermaid?
6: Mermaid, I got involved because I met with the director, Tyler Kornack, whose previous work I was a big fan of, and he had this project. He was like, hey, man, you want to do this thing? I wrote this part for you, and I said, yes, and it just kind of snowballed from there. We got really, really, really big.
4: And I have not had a chance to see it yet, but it looks really good. It looks like it's silly. It looks like it's fun. It's a comedic horror film, so it's scary as well. But I think you bring your brand of humor to it, which I think is very silly and fun.
6: Yeah, it's a little bit dark, too. I'd say it's pretty dark and also a little bit, you know, it's a thriller. It's played pretty real, though. I would say it's pretty grounded, actually.
4: So let's talk about your character, because this character was kind of written specifically for Johnny Pemberton. So I think that's got to be an honor.

family. Cause at the rate the things you're doing is going, we may all be out in the street tomorrow.

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0: 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Time now for the movie quote of the day. This one's from 1996. The quote is, "This mission just got a lot more impossible," end quote.
1: Probably from Mission Impossible.
0: It is. It is from the movie Mission Impossible. Ethan Hunt, Tom Cruise said that, Heidi.
1: All righty.
0: I don't think I've ever seen a single one of those movies, by the way.
1: I think I saw part of the first one. And
0: yeah.
1: This is not really my genre.
0: I know. So. It's not my thing either. That is your movie quote of the day on the John and Heidi Show.
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1: June 29th, 1972. In Washington, the U.S. Supreme Court effectively voids state death penalty laws with its decision in Furman versus Georgia. The court rules against how states are administering the death penalty at the time, calling their laws arbitrary and capricious. 35 states quickly pass reforms to their death penalty laws, which the court validates 4 years later. 1967. In the Mideast, Jerusalem is reunified after the Six-Day War as Israel removes barricades separating the old city from the Israeli sector. 1995. Atlantis, carrying a joint American and Russian crew, becomes the first space shuttle to dock in orbit with Russia's space station, Mir. 2002.
2: Mambo, mambo Italiano, mambo. Mambo Italiano.
1: Singer Rosemary Clooney, whose hits include Come On In My House and Mambo Italiano, dies in Beverly Hills, California. She was 74. And 2003...
3: She's 23 years old, and the way she is just exactly the way we brought her up to be.
1: Actress Katharine Hepburn, the silver screen icon who won a record 4 Oscars, dies in Old Saybrook, Connecticut at age 96. Today in History, June 29th. Camille Bohannon, The Associated Press.
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5: What's up, John?
4: There are more stars in space than there are grains of sand on every beach all over the world.
5: We've talked about that before. There's no way they could possibly know that.
4: Somebody's guessing because they didn't count them all. Fun fact for you, Heidi.
5: What's that, John?
4: 40% of the people say blue is their favorite color.
5: Mm.
4: That means 60% disagree. Fun fact for you, Heidi.
5: What's that, John?
4: Netflix is responsible for 15% of global internet traffic. Isn't that wild?
5: Wow.
4: That's just Netflix. When you think about Prime Video and Hulu and all
5: that's
4: the other
5: crazy
4: stuff.
5: That's crazy.
4: Fun fact for you, Heidi.
5: What's that, John?
4: Shopping releases endorphins that temporarily reduce stress, boost self-esteem, and moderate pain.
5: Yes, it does.
4: So shopping can actually make
5: you feel better. Does.
4: For me, it actually emits pain. I'm not a fan of shopping. I don't like to go shopping.
5: I love it.
4: I buy what I need and I leave. And we'll do one more fun fact for you, Heidi.
5: What's that, John?
4: Dead people can get goosebumps.
5: Yeah, that's isn't weird. That weird? Yeah. That's super creepy.
4: Several fun facts. 9-0. 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

0: 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This is Ken Landau, host of the Sunday morning session of Rock and Roll each Sunday morning from 9 till noon. Here on the Mighty Surf, right now, you're doing with John and Heidi. 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
1: Now, some weird news. Some people taking GLP-1 weight loss drugs are developing a new surprise obsession with perfume. Many users say medication seems to heighten their love of sweet, dessert-like scents, sending them on shopping sprees for vanilla, cinnamon, and bakery-inspired fragrances. Oh. One woman said she went from owning a few department store perfumes to collecting more than 50 niche bottles, spending about $3,000 over the last 2 years. The trend has even earned a nickname. It's called Ozempic Smell. Experts think the drugs may boost your brain's response to pleasant scents, letting people enjoy food-like aromas without triggering hunger.
2: I would not want to walk around smelling like food, I don't think.
1: You know, there was a, like, somebody had an air freshener that smelled like KFC. They were selling that for a while. I'm like, who would want that?
2: It's weird.
1: Like, you get in your car and it smells like chicken. Yeah. I'm like, my car just smells
2: it
1: like
2: already
1: chicken.
2: Smells like that. I don't need an air freshener.
1: Save all this air freshener money. Weird news right here on the John and Heidi Show.
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4: This is your 97.3 FM News Minute. Ohio Republican Governor Mike DeWine on Sunday urged the Trump administration to refrain from deporting Haitian citizens who have been in the U.S. under temporary protective status, which the Supreme Court ruled can be terminated. In other news, Iran's top diplomat warned Sunday that any attempt by shipping to bypass its preferred route to the Strait of Hormuz could increase tensions in the Middle East as U.S. and Iranian forces again traded attacks. And three firefighters were killed and two sustained burn injuries when they were overcome by flames from a fast-moving wildfires in hot and windy conditions near Colorado-Utah border. They work for the U.S. Wildland Fire Service and the U.S. Forest Service. And a long and dangerous heat wave will blast a large swath through the United States this week. This according to the National Weather Service, with temperatures rising ahead of the July 4th holiday and feeling even hotter because of the high humidity that's arriving with it. I'm Captain Kirk. 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Have a great day, everybody.
0: Monday forecast, more of the same here. Sunny and hot, high of 93. Water temp at the pier currently 83 degrees. Your high tide, 812. Tonight, chance of rain, low 76. Tuesday, partly sunny. Chance of rain in the afternoon, high of 88. Wednesday, more sun, high of 87. 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
3: 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Or they could be reached at 386-220-9606. 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
0: 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Time now for something special with Heidi Small. What do you have for me there, Heidi?
1: Microbiologist Curtis Jones was supposed to be formulating a way to use enzymes and flash freezing technology to make a more nutritionally dense and efficient cattle feed. After he plunged the feed into liquid nitrogen, cooled the vessel at a temperature of negative 350, he found that the treatment turned the fodder into pellets. A big ice cream aficionado, he wondered what would happen if he tossed a couple scoops of that into the liquid nitrogen. It also emerged in the form of little beads, which when placed in the mouth, instantly melted. Jones started a company out of his parents' garage in Illinois to make Dippin' Dots.
0: Yeah, I was going to say.
1: Because Dippin' Dots require ultra-low temperatures for storage and transport, grocery stores and ice cream parlors weren't equipped to sell the treat. So Jones approached outdoor locations where special standalone freezers could keep his product intact. The first of many amusement parks to carry Dippin' Dots in 1989 was Opryland, USA. Eventually sold in thousands of locations, Jones's company went bankrupt in 2011 and is now operated by J&J Snack Foods.
0: Oh, I didn't realize that he went out of business.
1: I didn't
0: and
1: either.
0: Somebody bought up the name and the idea.
1: Yeah.
0: Huh?
1: You see them in grocery stores all the time now, so they must have found a way to
0: apparently
1: make it work.
0: But well, that is fantastic.
1: Yeah,
0: that is
1: cool.
0: Something special with Heidi Small.
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0: Time now for the list. A Reddit user asked, women of Reddit, what's a habit men have that they don't even realize is weird? One, not replacing socks with holes. Or those underpants.
2: I cannot tell you how many times I have had to literally just throw the, like, I take them out of the laundry. I'm like, why did we even just wash this?
0: My foot just goes right through it. It's just become an ankle warmer. I'm like, yeah, it's fine. It's good. Another one, me. Put a plate of food on the table, wash my hands, get something to drink, grab a napkin, sit down, and get one piece of food in my mouth. Man, finished. Not mad. Genuinely just funny. Another one. Using one towel for everything, like it is a multi-tool. What's wrong with that? Sneezing ridiculously loud. Again, these are things, what are men habits men they have they don't even realize is weird? When I was a teen, a friend pointed out how all teenage boys had a compulsion to smack something overhead when they passed under it. Signs, doorways, tree branches, anything. If it was within reach, they were going to smack it. That's true. And then another one, spitting. Why do so many guys frequently spit? I don't know, but it happens.
2: Yeah, that's gross.
0: That is the list on the John and Heidi Show.
3: And which organization would you be from, young man?
4: Are you guys in position? Mailman, you in position?
5: I think this is going to work.
3: Oh, no. You're definitely not in my parade.
4: Nesto, you in position? All right, we're going to Plan B, boys. The Eagle has landed.
3: And what sort of a float is that?
4: Let's take our town back now.

What are you doing Christmas? Or now?

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1: Gee, Mr. Hartoonian. Oh, my God!
2: Thank you.
1: The new phone book's here! The new phone book's here!
2: Well, I wish I could get that excited about
1: nothing! Are you kidding? Page 73, Johnson, Maven, R. I'm somebody now! Millions of people look at this book every day! This is the kind of spontaneous publicity! Your name in print that makes people! I'm in print!
2: Things are going to start happening to me now.
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5: This is your 97.3 FM News Minute. Ohio Republican Governor Mike DeWine on Sunday urged the Trump administration to refrain from deporting Haitian citizens who have been in the U.S. under temporary protective status, which the Supreme Court ruled can be terminated. In other news, Iran's top diplomat warned Sunday that any attempt by shipping to bypass its preferred route to the Strait of Hormuz could increase tensions in the Middle East as U.S. and Iranian forces again traded attacks. And three firefighters were killed and two sustained burn injuries when they were overcome by flames from fast-moving wildfires in hot and windy conditions near Colorado-Utah border. They worked for the U.S. Wildland Fire Service and the U.S. Forest Service. And a long and dangerous heat wave will blast a large swath through the United States this week. This according to the National Weather Service, with temperatures rising ahead of the July 4th holiday and feeling even hotter because of the high humidity that's arriving with it. I'm Captain Kirk. 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Have a great day, everybody.
6: Monday forecast, more of the same here. Sunny and hot, high of 93. Water temp at the pier currently 83 degrees. Your high tide, 812. Tonight, chance of rain, low 76. Tuesday, partly sunny. Chance of rain in the afternoon, high of 88. Wednesday, more sun, high of 87. 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
2: 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I'm going to have fun and you're going to have fun. We're all going to have so much fun we'll need plastic surgery to remove our smiles. 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I got to be crazy. I'm on a pilgrimage to see a moose. 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
5: Mr. Bill.
4: Get on down there. 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
5: Mr. Bill. Oh, hey, everybody. 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And I'm on the way to the studio for my new show. Oh, no. Mr. Bill presents. Hey. Watch out. Oh, no. Mr. Bill.
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It's 10:10 on 6/29 of 26. 6/29. This month is almost over. In a few days, on Tuesday, this month is history. We're into July. Big 4th of July week coming up. Hope you're all ready for it. It's 88 sunny degrees out here, and it's going to be nice and warm all week. It's going to be a great beach weekend. We got First Friday, this Friday, 6 to 9 p.m. in Veterans Park, right here in beautiful Flagler Beach. I have no idea the band playing. Can't find it anywhere. But I'm sure it's going to be an excellent band here in Flagler Beach on Friday. This Friday, 6 to 9 p.m., come join us. Surf crew will be out there. Pyramid DJs will be out there. And there will be a band, I promise. And Micah will be there. Yeah, Micah will be opening for whatever great band it is. I can't seem to find a flyer anywhere. But you know what? I'll keep looking. Maybe it's hidden under here, under some of the stacks of paperwork we got going on. And hey, it's a great Monday anyway. So my theme for this week, since I'm here Monday, Tuesday, Wednesday, 10 a.m. to 1 p.m., I'm going to do Americana. It's going to be all about America, America, America. So I'm going to be mixing in some Americana, some traditional American stuff, some patriotic stuff and all that. So I started this out with Kim Wilde and the Kids in America. And because it's Monday, I had to put David Bowie's Friday on my mind. And right now I'm going to get back into it with some Americana. It's the Mavericks. And all you ever do is bring me down on Surf FM.

0: 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It's the right thing to do with the poo. 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
9: Hey, this is Gary Busey. This is Monday, the beginning of a week. Let's make this week the best week we've ever had in our life. Have fun, be happy, and consider other people's feelings first. Sylvia!
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3: Monday forecast, more of the same here. Sunny and hot, high of 93. Water temp at the pier currently 83 degrees. Your high tide, 812. Tonight, chance of rain, low 76. Tuesday, partly sunny. Chance of rain in the afternoon, high of 88. Wednesday, more sun, high of 87. 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
1: 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There is a $500 fine for destroying the dune vegetation. 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

0: 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Everyone is welcome at the Flagler Beach Democratic Club. 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
4: June 29th, 1972. In Washington, the U.S. Supreme Court effectively voids state death penalty laws with its decision in Furman versus Georgia. The court rules against how states are administering the death penalty at the time, calling their laws arbitrary and capricious. 35 states quickly pass reforms to their death penalty laws, which the court validates 4 years later. 1967. In the Mideast, Jerusalem is reunified after the Six-Day War as Israel removes barricades separating the old city from the Israeli sector. 1995. Atlantis, carrying a joint American and Russian crew, becomes the first space shuttle to dock in orbit with Russia's space station, Mir. 2002.
5: Mambo, mambo italiano, mambo. Mambo Italiano.
4: Singer Rosemary Clooney, who sits include Come On to My House and Mambo Italiano, dies in Beverly Hills, California. She was 74. And 2003...
6: She's 23 years old, and the way she is just exactly the way we brought her up to be.
4: Actress Katharine Hepburn, the silver screen icon who won a record 4 Oscars, dies in Old Saybrook, Connecticut at age 96. Today in History, June 29th. Camille Bohannon, The Associated Press.
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0: In USA. All right. Al, Mike, Bruce, Ryan, the whole gang. Surfing USA because it is USA's week. This is our Independence Day week. Longboard Bill here with you. It's a little bit before 11 o'clock on the 29th of June. It's 90 degrees and sunny here on the beach. Yes, it's hot. I'm going to bring in, there's some really cool lines from Good Morning Vietnam, that movie with Robin Williams, about how hot it is. It's so hot. I remember I did a radio in a very, very hot city in southern California called Brawley in El Centro. And the joke was, it's so hot that when the dogs chase the cats, they're both walking. Yeah, that's pretty funny. Hey, it is Monday. Let's shake off that weekend. I hope you had a good weekend. It was really beautiful out. I hope you got out and got to do some stuff. I went to a car show. Went to a car show up at the Classic Car Museum. That was a lot of fun. Scored some really cool stuff up there. Took up the old tiki van. Had a blast. And that was a Saturday thing. And other stuff coming up. So let's talk about this week. So we have birthdays this week. I'll get to those in a second. But we had the first Friday this Friday, July the 3rd, and it's happy 4th of July, celebrating our 250th Independence Day. How cool is that? Veterans Park, 6 to 9 p.m. There will be vendors. Surf FM will be there. Pyramid DJs will be there. Al's Big Air Party with a kid zone and a foam pit will be open from 6 to 9 while it's all going on. And I just got the band listing. So at 6 o'clock is the Undetermined Band. That's actually their name. The Undetermined Band, 6 o'clock. 7 o'clock, Flagler Performing Arts Singers. That'll be cool. At 8 p.m., the U.S. Navy Band Southeast Quintet. So it's going to be a very patriotic feeling at this amazing 4th of July celebration starting on the 3rd of July. Check out the U.S. Navy Band. That's going to be really cool. I'm looking, there's going to be all the stuff going on, the local food vendors and artisan crafts, family-friendly games and activities. Come on by the Surf 97.3 FM booth. We'll see ya. Want to get a t-shirt and wear that? That's as cool, too. So there, details in for First Friday, and you just heard them. So get back to the birthdays today. We have some birthdays today. We have Nicole Scherzinger from the Pussycats Dolls. She was also she's a judge on The Masked Singer and on The X Factor. Nicole Scherzinger is 48 years old. Lily Robbie, she was on American Horror Story and a bunch of stuff. Cute gal. One of my favorite icons, and I know I play the heck out of him. Today, happy birthday, Mr. Gary Busey. Today is Gary Busey's birthday. He's 82 years old, and man, that guy has been through the ringer, and he still comes out just his quips, his humor, his messages, very, very fun. Gary Busey, 82 years old. Buddy Holly story won him an actor, best actor Oscar in 1978. Big Wednesday, the surfing film with Jan Michael Vincent, and I think it was Bill Katz in that one. Lethal Weapon. Gary Busey and Lethal Weapon, Point Break, Under Siege, and The Firm. Man, Gary Busey, you know, he's quite the guy. And I'd say Gary Busey is right up there. Today is National Camera Day, so get out your camera, take some pictures, if anybody even has a camera. Today is National Waffle Iron Day. Don't try to read it with your fingertips. Make a waffle in it. Today is National Darts Day. Throw those darts, but not at your waffles. And today is National Almond Butter Crunch Day. So there you have it. Some birthdays. I'll mention them again in a bit. But Gary Busey won Best Actor for his performance as Buddy Holly in the Buddy Holly story in 1978. And happy birthday, Gary Busey. I'm going to say it. I'll say it for the rest of the day. And here is Gary Busey and then a song from that film. And boy, if you get a chance if that's on, you should watch it. It's a really good watch. Here it is, Gary Busey. On Surf FM.
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2: 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Why is it doing what it's doing? Get it out of my face. 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
2: 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I buy honey. And I kiss it on the lips. On the lips. On the lips. On the lips.

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0: 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That's AccuTemp with two C's, .pro. Or they could be reached at 386-220-9606. That's 386-220-9606. You can also meet Chuck and his AccuTemp team at Flagler Beach's First Fridays. 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

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Good morning, Longboard Bill here with you. It's 11:24 on the 29th of June, and it's up to 92 degrees and sunny. It is hot, yes, but it's beautiful down here. Still some parking spots left. I see everybody out there on their colored surfboards. That's good news. The City of Palm Coast Public Works Department will be completing traffic improvements in Palm Coast Town Center tomorrow. No, I'm sorry. I lied. Thursday, the 2nd. Lane closures will begin at approximately 4 p.m. and take place at the intersection of Royal Palms Parkway and Town Center Boulevard, as well as the intersection of Old Kings Road and Town Center Boulevard. Primary efforts are to install new lighted three-way stops, three-way red lights and arrows and all that good stuff at the Old Kings Highway intersection, designed to better flow the traffic in that area as the town center grows. Substantial completion is expected by 7 a.m. on Friday the 3rd, which the roads will reopen for regular traffic flow. If you don't have to go over that area, don't go over there. But there's a word, there's a warning from your friends at Surf, because we hate traffic just like everybody else does. All right, so let's get back into it right now. So it's 4th of July week. It's Americana week. I was listening with my buddy Robbie, Big Kahuna. We were hanging around at the pool, and we were listening to Mavericks radio station on Pandora. And man, there's some really good Americana. I thought, what genre is that? It's not quite Tex-Mex. It's Americana. And I thought, hey, you know what? Maybe Monday I throw some of that in. So we got bands like the Mavericks and, of course, Raul Malo, who passed away. But he was the singer, lead guy in the Mavericks. And then he kind of did his own thing. And here's one by him. And I'm kind of in the theme of places, like I did, Hello, Texas and El Paso. How about San Antonio, baby? It's Raul Malo on Surf 97.3 FM. Hey.

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1: This is your 97.3 FM News Minute. Ohio Republican Governor Mike DeWine on Sunday urged the Trump administration to refrain from deporting Haitian citizens who have been in the U.S. under temporary protective status, which the Supreme Court ruled can be terminated. In other news, Iran's top diplomat warned Sunday that any attempt by shipping to bypass its preferred route to the Strait of Hormuz could increase tensions in the Middle East as U.S. and Iranian forces again traded attacks. And three firefighters were killed and two sustained burn injuries when they were overcome by flames from fast-moving wildfires in hot and windy conditions near Colorado-Utah border. They work for the U.S. Wildland Fire Service and the U.S. Forest Service. And a long and dangerous heat wave will blast a large swath through the United States this week. This according to the National Weather Service, with temperatures rising ahead of the July 4th holiday and feeling even hotter because of the high humidity that's arriving with it. I'm Captain Kirk. 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Have a great day, everybody.
2: Monday forecast, more of the same here. Sunny and hot, high of 93. Water temp at the pier currently 83 degrees. Your high tide, 812. Tonight, chance of rain, low 76. Tuesday, partly sunny. Chance of rain in the afternoon, high of 88. Wednesday, more sun, high of 87. 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

0: the city of Flagler Beach wants to remind everyone not to throw trash and cigarette butts on the ground. Each dune crossover has two trash cans, and there are others at the parks and the busy downtown intersections. Flagler Beach is a gem. 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They also have cigarette butt cans near the trash cans. 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Thank you.
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2: 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That's right, this Halloween, Landfall will be joining five other bands for a musical booze cruise aboard the Margaritaville Islander. The cruise departs Tampa, Florida on October 28th and returns November 1st. There will be games, costume contests, and interaction with all the bands throughout the cruise. For tickets and more information, you can go to www.rockmsc.com. 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Or the cruise line can be reached at 1-844-762-5672. This will be an absolute blast, and there are limited tickets available. 1-844-762-5672. Let's cruise!
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5: 1968, while touring with the Hollies in Yugoslavia, Graham Nash is inspired to write Marrakesh Express. But the group didn't want to record it, so Nash left the Hollies, and the song became the first top 40 hit for Crosby, Stills, and Nash. 1978, to raise money for the neglected Hollywood sign atop Mount Lee, Playboy Records founder Hugh Hefner holds a star-studded $150 per person party at his Playboy mansion in Los Angeles. Andy Williams announced he was contributing $27,700 to replace the W. The affair raises $45,000 with added contributions in the following days from Gene Autry, among others. 2000, the tomb of singer Ronnie Van Zant, the mausoleum of guitarist Steve Gaines, and three other graves, all of Lynyrd Skynyrd, are vandalized at Jacksonville Memory Gardens. The stolen ashes of Gaines are eventually recovered and relocated to another private cemetery in Jacksonville.
8: Ooh, that smell.
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5: 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Gordon Lightfoot, number one, June 29, 1974, with
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0: Hey, this is Gary Busey. Hey, I have some information for you. It's called The Power You Own to Believe in Yourself. Because yourself is what you have. You live it yourself. You're all with yourself every day. Every time you do something, you're with yourself. So know in your heart and your mind and your purpose, you are great. You're great at what you do. You're great at everything you do. Your feelings are great. Your focus is great. You're great. And that automatically tells you that you're telling yourself, I believe in me. I believe in myself. It's a very powerful statement to say to yourself, because when you're talking to yourself, you're the one that gets to hear it first. I believe in myself. Say that every morning when you get up, okay? Thank you. Goodbye.
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3: 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Sand dunes are natural coastal mounds formed by the accumulation of windblown sand. They support unique ecosystems and wildlife and protect against storm surge. Unfortunately, many of Florida's dunes are degraded by improper coastal construction or washed away by hurricanes, leading to the need for restoration. Florida Sea Grant provides resources for restoring dunes, but everyone can do their part. Foot traffic weakens dunes through trampling and erosion. You can protect dunes by using only designated beach access points and walkways, leaving those beautiful sea oats untouched, and being mindful of dune restoration areas. Remember, dune vegetation grows by the inch, but dies by the foot. For information about this and other coastal topics, contact your county extension office or visit Florida Sea Grant at flseagrant.org.
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9: Bill, we have the vowel I, which is a lax high front vowel. 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

0: 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And we are all about America. This is Independence Day week. We are in full swing. And I'm feeling it. Started the top of the hour off with Proud to Be an American. And then Toby Keith there. And courtesy of the Red, White, and Blue. In parentheses, the Angry American. I've got another America theme song coming up after this. Wanted to tell you about our first Friday, this Friday, because I'm almost out of here. It's 1 o'clock. I'm out of here. I'm going to go eat because I'm hungry. So this Friday is our first Friday, July 3rd, Veterans Park, 6 to 9 p.m. There will be vendors. Surf FM team will be out there. Pyramid DJ's team will be out there. Al's Big Air Party with Kid Zone Foam Pit, 6 to 9 p.m. right here in Veterans Park, Flagler Beach. 6 p.m. will be the Undetermined Band. That is a real band. 7 p.m. Flagler Performing Arts Singers will be out there. And at 8 p.m., the U.S. Navy Band Southeast Quintet, which is a very, very, very cool, patriotic, and good Independence Day kickoff. 6 to 9 p.m. is the 250th Photo Ops. Going to be just a really, really cool day. And then on Saturday, the next morning, at 9 o'clock, there will be the Independence Day Parade. And then 10 to 1 will be the band Madame, and the Kid Zone. So it's going to be a really, really fun weekend, kicking out the 4th of July, lots of 4th of July celebrations, fireworks. Be careful out there. Please just be careful. Let's get through it with some fun and no injuries. So I'm Longboard Bill, and I will be out of here at 1 o'clock, and DJ Hot Rod Eddie will be in to get you through your afternoon and the rest of the Monday evening fun stuff. So stick around. Got some more music for about another 45 minutes. And back into it right now with, oh, yeah, I want this reason I put this song on. Watch the movie. Here's a good movie. Write this down in case you want a movie reminder. The Song Sung Blue with Hugh Jackman and Kate Hudson. Wow. Wasn't sure what to expect. A lot of people said, see it. I go, oh, God, it's about a Neil Diamond impersonator, but it's not. But it is. But it's really, really cool. Definite tearjerker, but definitely worth your time. So that is Song Sung Blue with Hugh Jackman and Kate Hudson. Worth watching. And here's a Neil Diamond great American song. Love this song. Turn it up. Happy Independence Day. Let's get ready for this big weekend. Yeah, America.
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0: Did you know that unlike neighboring cities, Flagler Beach allows dog walking on the beach? Dogs are not allowed in the area of the pier, but beginning at North 10th Street, dogs can be walked to the north, and at South 10th Street, dogs can be walked to the south. Please don't abuse this privilege by not picking up after your pet, because it's the right thing to do with the poop. Remember to bring a bag or take one from one of their handy dispensers at North 18th Street, North 10th Street, South 10th Street, South 16th Street, and South 18th Street. Pick up the poop and keep Flagler beautiful. Thank you.
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4: 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The cruise departs Tampa, Florida on October 28th and returns November 1st. 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
6: Hey, this is Gary Busey. 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But it's up to you to make it great because you are greater than great.
0: Happy 82nd birthday there, Gary Busey, and thanks for those words of wisdom. It is Independence Week, and we're full on into it here on Surf 97.3 FM, your beach island, sunshine, fun, shine, and music America station. And this one is really good. Yeah, baby. Zach Brown Band. What's better than chicken fried for a 4th of July weekend? 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

All right, Zach Brown Band, Chicken Fried, Country Fried, Surf 97.3 FM, your 4th of July station. I got some cool stuff coming up. Tomorrow is my 2 for Tuesday, Taco Tuesday, 2 for America Tuesday. Tomorrow, join me here, 10 a.m. I'm about out of here, and DJ Hot Rod Eddie's coming in at 1. It is up to 92 sunny degrees on the beach, holding steady at 92 degrees, nice and warm. Be sure to bring the sunscreen and stay cool, stay hydrated. Stay hydrated. That doesn't mean alcohol. That means stay hydrated. Water, Kool-Aid, Gatorade. Hey, the City of Palm Coast, in partnership with the Flagler County Government, Flagler Beach and Bunnell, invites residents and visitors to come and visit together at the 2026 United Flagler 4th Community Celebration on Friday the 3rd and Saturday the 4th. Marking the 250th anniversary of American independence. The weekend will kick off with the first Friday, yay, at Veterans Park in downtown Flagler Beach. That'll be the Friday, the 3rd, 6 p.m. to 9 p.m. And then the Stars and Stripes Parade, presented by the Rotary Club of Flagler Beach, will follow Saturday morning beginning at 9 a.m. The parade will follow its traditional route along A1A in Flagler Beach, traveling from 6th Street North to 6th Street South. The weekend's main event, Fireworks Over the Runways, will be taking place at the Flagler Executive Airport, with public entry opening at 5 p.m. This family-friendly event will feature a variety of food trucks, vendors, a beer garden, yum, and children's activities, live entertainment on the main stage. So much to do this 4th of July weekend, so let's kick it off right now with the Star Spangled Banner special version. If you don't know this one, it's Boston and the Star Spangled Banner, Surf FM.

0: 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Our reading room hosts a number of local groups throughout the month. There's a knitting group on Wednesdays at 10:15 a.m., a quilting and sewing group the second and fourth Friday of the month at 10:15, and the Flagler Beach Writers meet the first and third Tuesday of the month. 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
3: Monday forecast, more of the same here. Sunny and hot, high of 93. Water temp at the pier currently 83 degrees. Your high tide, 812. Tonight, chance of rain, low 76. Tuesday, partly sunny. Chance of rain in the afternoon, high of 88. Wednesday, more sun, high of 87. 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

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I lay there maybe 10 or 15 seconds. I got up. I saw four or five students lying around in the lot. By this time, it was like mass hysteria. Students were crying. They were screaming for ambulances. I heard some girl screaming, they didn't have blanks. 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
5: Legacy Recordings Week in Music, June 23rd through June 29th. June 23rd, 1929. Born on this day, June Carter Cash, beloved country singer and wife of Johnny Cash. June 24th, 1944. Born on this day, Jeff Beck, a guitarist who has spanned genres ranging from blues rock, heavy metal, jazz fusion, and an additional blend of guitar rock. Besides his own group, Jeff has been a member of the Yardbirds and Beck, Bogart, and Appice. Happy 70th birthday, Jeff. June 25th, 1967, following the Monterey Pop Festival, the Jimi Hendrix Experience gave a free afternoon concert in Golden Gate Park, San Francisco. Then they played another two shows that evening at the Fillmore West. June 26th, 1965, the Byrds went to number one on the U.S. singles chart with their version of Bob Dylan's Mr. Tambourine Man. Only Roger McGuinn from the band played on this track, with the rest of the instruments provided by the famous Wrecking Crew. June 27, 1968, Elvis Presley taped a portion of his comeback special for NBC TV. The segment featured the King performing on a small square stage surrounded by a mostly female audience. Elvis was outfitted in black leather and performed many of his early hits. June 28, 1969. Henry Mancini began a two-week stay at number one on the U.S. singles chart with Love Theme from Romeo and Juliet. June 29, 1984. Bruce Springsteen started off the first leg of his Born in the USA tour with a three-night engagement at the St. Paul Civic Center in St. Paul, Minnesota. Springsteen would play a total of 156 shows, ending on October 2, 1985 in Los Angeles at the Coliseum.
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1: One of the most requested talks or seminars that we've ever asked about is how to catch flounder. There's a whole family of flatfish. There's over 200 of them. The little bitty hog chokers all the way up to their giant cousins, the halibut. And they have one thing in common. During their course of their life cycle, when they are about 3 months old, they switch from having an eye on each side to the second eye rotates to the same eye as the first eye at about age 3 months. And from then on, the rest of their life is that of a flatfish. They're unique in many, many ways. The range of the flounder, now remember, this is really a fluke. Its eyes are on the left-hand side. There's four letters in left, and there's five letters in fluke. Flounder, there's more letters in right, and there's more letters in flounder. So a true flounder would have his eyes on the right-hand side. Now, at age about 3 months, they switch over to this, and they stay there the rest of their life. What's their range? Well, the summer flounder that we catch in the mid-Atlantic states ranges from Maine all the way down to about South Carolina. Now, in the summertime, they come inshore in the marshes and in the bays and in the estuaries where they breed, reproduce, and where they really grow, because this is where you're going to catch most of the fish.
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John Lennon, Imagine. Well, you know, a song can make you smile, bring a tear to your eye, or make you wonder. This song makes me wonder. How about you? Hey, good afternoon, Flagler Beach, Palm Coast, Bunnell, and beyond. Hot Rod Eddie with you this afternoon. She's a steamer out there, but a nice day nonetheless. Yeah, a lot of action down here at Flagler Beach. And, well, a lot of people having some fun in the sun, but watch out, bring that suntan lotion because it's pretty intense. And also keep hydrated, bring something to drink, preferably water. Now let's have some drifters, sand in my shoes. I know I've got some. How about you?

Bad English when I see you smile right here at Surf 97.3 FM, your beach, island, and sunshine music station, right here in the center of Flagler Beach, sitting here on the pier. And it's a great day out there. We got like 91 degrees. Hope you're having a great day. Everything going well? I hope so. If you have a request, feel free. No, don't peel free, but feel free to give me a call at 386-643-4732, and I'll look it up and I'll play that song just for you. Or you could do it on Facebook at Surf 97.3 FM. Either way, you get your song. How about some Blondie talking about something that's happening right here on the pier? Love it, the pier. Here on the surf.

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Rod Stewart, Sailing here at the Surf. And before that, we had, going way back to 1967, the Marvelettes, Don't Mess With Bill. I have a friend of mine named Bill, and yeah, you better not mess with him, I'll tell you. He's a, yeah. How about some Jimmy Buffett and some Big Rig right here at the Surf with Hot Rod Eddie?

0: Come on over to the Flagler Beach Library, 315 South 7th Street, Flagler Beach. 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
9: This is your 97.3 FM News Minute. Ohio Republican Governor Mike DeWine on Sunday urged the Trump administration to refrain from deporting Haitian citizens who have been in the U.S. under temporary protective status, which the Supreme Court ruled can be terminated. In other news, Iran's top diplomat warned Sunday that any attempt by shipping to bypass its preferred route to the Strait of Hormuz could increase tensions in the Middle East as U.S. and Iranian forces again traded attacks. And three firefighters were killed and two sustained burn injuries when they were overcome by flames from fast-moving wildfires in hot and windy conditions near Colorado-Utah border. They work for the U.S. Wildland Fire Service and the U.S. Forest Service. And a long and dangerous heat wave will blast a large swath through the United States this week. This according to the National Weather Service, with temperatures rising ahead of the July 4th holiday and feeling even hotter because of the high humidity that's arriving with it. I'm Captain Kirk. 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Have a great day, everybody.
2: Monday forecast, more of the same here. Sunny and hot, high of 93. Water temp at the pier currently 83 degrees. Your high tide, 812. Tonight, chance of rain, low 76. Tuesday, partly sunny. Chance of rain in the afternoon, high of 88. Wednesday, more sun, high of 87. 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
11: June 29th, 1972. In Washington, the U.S. Supreme Court effectively voids state death penalty laws with its decision in Furman versus Georgia. The court rules against how states are administering the death penalty at the time, calling their laws arbitrary and capricious. 35 states quickly pass reforms to their death penalty laws, which the court validates 4 years later. 1967. In the Mideast, Jerusalem is reunified after the Six-Day War as Israel removes barricades separating the old city from the Israeli sector. 1995. Atlantis, carrying a joint American and Russian crew, becomes the first space shuttle to dock in orbit with Russia's space station, Mir. 2002. Mambo Italiano. Singer Rosemary Clooney, whose hits include Come On In My House and Mambo Italiano, dies in Beverly Hills, California. She was 74. And 2003,
12: she's 23 years old, and the way she is just exactly the way we brought her up to be.
11: Actress Katharine Hepburn, the silver screen icon who won a record 4 Oscars, dies in Old Saybrook, Connecticut at age 96. Today in history, June 29th. Camille Bohannon, The Associated Press.
13: This is your local announcer speaking, and talk about a shock. Well, that's what you get when you plug in a microphone while standing in a puddle of orange juice.

Chuck Berry, get your kicks on Route 66. I was on part of Route 66 some many years ago. I didn't drive the whole thing, but it was pretty cool. Kind of desolate, really, when I was there. I don't know how it changed because that was a while ago. There wasn't much happening there on Route 66. And anyway, Route 66. Do you remember the show Route 66 with Todd and Buzz driving a Corvette across the country and having adventures all the way? Well, that probably really increased the sales of Corvettes because it looked like they were having a lot of fun with that Corvette. The one I remember the most was the 1962 Corvette. And, I always wanted one. I've never had one, but I always wanted one of those. A friend of mine bought one brand new in 1962 with the 340 horse, 327 four-speed, Honduras maroon, black interior, black convertible top, and he was a little bit older than me, but I saw that car. Well, I couldn't believe some human being could own that. And probably kids feel the same way about a new Corvette today. Hey, I want to send a song down the street, right down the street, to our good friends down at the 7-Eleven, Eric Cooley and the wonderful staff down there. You know, the 7-Eleven where the coffee's hot, the drinks are cold, you might get a smile, and you never know who you'll meet at the 7-Eleven. How about some Revolution, Lazy Afternoon?

The Impressions, Gypsy Woman. Next up, Dave Matthews Band, Too Much, taking us up to the top of the hour. Here on the Surf.

0: are your place for the classic top-down, top 40 sound. So join us for the fast-paced fun, the best hits ever, the jingles, the commercials you haven't heard in a zillion years, and lots more. It's all right here on
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Bruce Springsteen, Dancing in the Dark. And sometimes when DJ Gino's here, he's dancing on the pier about 5:30 during his show. He likes to get out there, and if there's anybody out there, get him dancing. And that's a little specialty item that Gino does. And how about right now we have some Beach Boys, Sail On Sailor, here on the Surf.

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2: 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And tomorrow, the Flagler Beach United Methodist Church Food Pantry is open 9:30 a.m. to noon, located 1500 South Daytona Avenue in Flagler Beach. 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
3: Monday forecast, more of the same here. Sunny and hot, high of 93. Water temp at the pier currently 83 degrees. Your high tide, 812. Tonight, chance of rain, low 76. Tuesday, partly sunny. Chance of rain in the afternoon, high of 88. Wednesday, more sun, high of 87. 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
4: 1968, while touring with the Hollies in Yugoslavia, Graham Nash is inspired to write Marrakesh Express. But the group didn't want to record it, so Nash left the Hollies, and the song became the first top 40 hit for Crosby, Stills, and Nash. 1978, to raise money for the neglected Hollywood sign atop Mount Lee, Playboy Records founder Hugh Hefner holds a star-studded $150 per person party at his Playboy mansion in Los Angeles. Andy Williams announced he was contributing $27,700 to replace the W. The affair raises $45,000, with added contributions in the following days from Gene Autry, among others. 2000, the tomb of singer Ronnie Van Zant, the mausoleum of guitarist Steve Gaines, and three other graves, all of Leonard Skinnard, are vandalized at Jacksonville Memory Gardens. The stolen ashes of Gaines are eventually recovered and relocated to another private cemetery in Jacksonville.
7: Ooh, that smell. Jay Arnold. 1968. 1974.
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Hey, Van Morrison, Brown Eyed Girl from 1967, right here at Surf 97.3 FM. You're riding along with Hot Rod Eddie this afternoon. So, hey, the ride is free. You don't have to chip in for gas. Just sit back and enjoy yourself. Hey, I want to make you aware, it's something kind of important. The City of Flagler Beach and the Flagler County Veterans Advisory Council are collecting for our military and veterans care package donations all summer long, as well as civic organizations. These bins will be in these and other locations for the next 2 months and collected by the end of July. Well, here we are at the end of July. So you can make deposits of your donations at the Flagler Beach City Hall, the Utility Building, Flagler Police and Fire Departments, the Wickline Building, the Flagler Library. And the donations will be collected at the end of July, which sounds to me like tomorrow, right? So, yeah, check that out. That's kind of important. That's why I mentioned it. It's like the last minute for that, if you want to make a donation to the military and also to the veterans. Well, coming up very, very shortly this weekend is Independence Day weekend. Yep. And we're going to start off with First Friday on July 3rd. As always, it's going to be held at Veterans Park from 6 to 9 a.m., p.m., excuse me. We're going to have the usual vendors. Of course, Surf FM team will be there. Pyramid DJs will be there. Al's Big Air Party will have their Kids Zone and Foam Pit. We're going to start off at 6 o'clock with the Undetermined Band. That's going to be our band for the night. Then at 7 o'clock, the Flagler Performing Arts singers will do a performance. Then coming along at 8 o'clock, the U.S. Navy Band, Southeast Quintet. All the military bands are great, so that's going to be great. And there again, from 6 to 9, 250th Photo Ops. And it's going to be great. Of course, we'll have our normal wonderful assortment of sponsors all around the perimeter of the green, and it's going to be a great event. Remember, bring a chair or a blanket, because bench seating is very limited. Although I see they have a few more seats out there than usual, probably because of this great weekend that we're going to have. So, yeah, get ready for a lot of fun. Then coming up, of course, on Saturday, which is the 4th of July, the Independence Day Parade. That takes place at 9 o'clock, and it goes from 6th Street North, South, past the pier to 6th Street South along A1A. So check that out. And from 10 o'clock until 1 o'clock after the parade, over at Veterans Park, we're going to have a lot of festivities, a lot of fun and games. They're going to have a band. Madam's going to be the band. And, of course, Surf 97.3 will probably be there. And it's going to be a lot of fun. A lot of fun for everyone. And also, I noticed a lot of vendors around the area here selling fireworks. And this is not from Surf. This is from Hot Rod Eddie personally. I would urge you, if you buy fireworks, to be very, very careful with them. I think that everybody thinks about all the fun they're going to have making loud explosions. But along with that fun comes an element of risk and danger. So really, really be careful, especially when you get the more powerful types of fireworks. Really, really be careful. Be aware of distances between houses and buildings around where you're firing them, and also especially other people and children. Keep a reasonable distance, I mean a great distance, away from where you're setting off the fireworks, because sometimes things do go awry. And fireworks don't go just up in the air. They go sideways, and they really could injure somebody really badly. So that's Hot Rod Eddie, who used to be a fire marshal. So that's probably why I've seen some of the accidents that can happen, the burns and et cetera. So if you're going to do fireworks, be really, really careful. The best thing you do is go up to the airport and enjoy the fireworks up there on the 4th of July. That's the safest and the most fun and the best fireworks. That's all I got on that. How about some Jay and the Americans, only in America, here on the Surf.

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1: 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They also host shrimp nights on Thursday with blackboard specials that change with the tide. 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
4: The Flagler Beach Police Department wants you to know about the Move Over Law. 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On a two-lane roadway such as A1A, and you are approaching an emergency vehicle, law enforcement, or utility worker vehicle parked along the side of the roadway, you are required to slow to a speed that is 20 miles per hour less than the posted speed limit. If the posted speed limit is 20 miles per hour or less, you must slow down to 5 miles per hour. If you are driving on an interstate or roadway with multiple lanes of travel in the same direction, such as SR-100, and you approach an emergency law enforcement or utility worker vehicle parked along the roadway, you must vacate the lane closest to that vehicle as soon as it is safe to do so. If you're not able to move over safely, you must slow down to a speed of 20 miles per hour below the posted speed limit, unless directed otherwise by law enforcement. Violating the move-over law puts lives in jeopardy. These lives include law enforcement officers, sanitation and utility workers, other motorists, pedestrians, and even your own life. In 2014, the statute was changed to include sanitation vehicles and utility service vehicles. Violating the move-over law in Flagler County can result in a $136 fine and 3 points on your driver's license. If you have any questions, you can contact the Flagler Beach Police Department.
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Some classic Grateful Dead right there with Casey Jones. And right now we got 91 degrees here on the pier, and it's mostly sunny. It's a pretty nice day, a little on the warm side. Stay hydrated, and don't forget your sunblock, because sun's strong out there, and you do some damage to your skin, and, well, you'll pay for it now, and you'll pay for it later. How about some Andy Taylor? I might lie. Here on the surf with your buddy. All right, Eddie. Yeah.

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1: 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They support unique ecosystems and wildlife and protect against storm surge. 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Florida Sea Grant provides resources for restoring dunes, but everyone can do their part. 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

0: Monday forecast, more of the same here. Sunny and hot, high of 93. Water temp at the pier, currently 83 degrees. Your high tide, 812. Tonight, chance of rain, low 76. Tuesday, partly sunny. Chance of rain in the afternoon, high of 88. Wednesday, more sun, high of 87. 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

0: Richie Zambora, stranger in this town. Right here at Surf 97.3, Hot Rod Eddie with you this afternoon. It is 92 sunny degrees out there, and we're coming up towards the half hour here at about 3:30. So a few messages, and then we'll be back with more music and information just for you.
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Cornelius Brothers and Sister Rose, Don't Ever Be Lonely. Before that, we had Billy Joe Royal, the Cherry Hill Park. And let's see. Well, coming up at 4 o'clock is going to be none other than DJ Green Dave. He'll take you through the rest of the afternoon with music and fun entertainment. Hope you'll stay tuned for Green Dave. And coming up next, we have a song, actually the latest release from the Cherry Drops, our Vern Shank's band. Vern Shank, famously of Surf 97.3 and Pyramid Disc Jockeys. Yeah, and he also has a band or two. And the latest release from the Cherry Drops, one of his bands, is a song called Mystical Day. And he collaborates on this with Matt Corey of Vinyl Candy. So give it a listen. I hope you'll like it. I do.

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2: I'm Captain Gert with your local Flagler County calendar. 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And tomorrow, the Flagler Beach United Methodist Church Food Pantry is open 9:30 a.m. to noon, located at 1500 South Daytona Avenue in Flagler Beach. And tomorrow, a candidate forum for the school board, county commission, and Palm Coast City Council scheduled for 5:30 at the Flagler County Association of Realtors, located 4101 East Moody Boulevard in Bunnell. The forum is organized by the Palm Coast Flagler Regional Chamber, the Flagler Home Builders Association, and FCAR, and is open to the public. If you'd like to donate blood, the Big Red Bus will be in town. It's going to be at the U.S. Post Office, 2 Pine Cone Drive in Palm Coast, from noon to 5 p.m. Miss the bus? Like to book an appointment? 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
1: Monday forecast, more of the same here. Sunny and hot, high of 93. Water temp at the pier currently 83 degrees. Your high tide, 812. Tonight, chance of rain, low 76. Tuesday, partly sunny. Chance of rain in the afternoon, high of 88. Wednesday, more sun, high of 87. 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
4: Yeah, Legacy I'm Recordings Weekend Music, June 23rd through June 29th. June 23rd, 1929. Born on this day, June Carter Cash, beloved country singer and wife of Johnny Cash. June 24th, 1944. Born on this day, Jeff Beck, a guitarist who has spanned genres ranging from blues rock, heavy metal, jazz fusion, and an additional blend of guitar rock. Besides his own group, Jeff has been a member of the Yardbirds and Beck, Bogart, and Appice. Happy 70th birthday, Jeff. June 25th, 1967. Following the Monterey Pop Festival, the Jimi Hendrix Experience gave a free afternoon concert in Golden Gate Park, San Francisco. Then, they played another two shows that evening at the Fillmore West. June 26, 1965. The Byrds went to number one on the U.S. singles chart with their version of Bob Dylan's Mr. Tambourine Man. Only Roger McGuinn from the band played on this track, with the rest of the instruments provided by the famous Wrecking Crew. June 27, 1968, Elvis Presley taped a portion of his comeback special for NBC TV. The segment featured the King performing on a small square stage surrounded by a mostly female audience. Elvis was outfitted in black leather and performed many of his early hits. June 28, 1969. Henry Mancini began a two-week stay at number one on the U.S. singles chart with Love Theme from Romeo and Juliet. June 29, 1984. Bruce Springsteen started off the first leg of his Born in the USA tour with a three-night engagement at the St. Paul Civic Center in St. Paul, Minnesota. Springsteen would play a total of 156 shows, ending on October 2nd, 1985 in Los Angeles at the Coliseum.

0: Yeah, the Eagles, How Long, right here at Surf 97.3 FM on your dial. And just about heading up towards 4 o'clock, and Green Dave will be in and take you through the rest of the afternoon. I thank you very much for listening and supporting our station. 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Keep us in the air and on the air. And without you, we would be like, well, like penguins on the beach, flapping our wings, but heck, we just couldn't fly. No, we need you, really do. Hopefully we provide some entertainment and a good service to you, letting you know what's going on around the local area. So I'll leave you with a positive thought and a positive song from Brother Israel from the island of Oahu, Hawaii, and his great version of Somewhere Over the Rainbow, What a Wonderful World. You know, it really is a wonderful world, and you and I can make it just a little better simply by being kind. Kind to each other, kind to everyone. Hi, Rod Eddie. I'm out. Stay tuned for Green Dave.
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1: 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March 23, 1942. Citizens Defense Corps volunteers from Volusia and Flagler counties received instructions on chemical warfare. They were also exhorted to work toward 100% cooperation on blackout drills. An Army instructor said that even if the area is not a bombing target, enemy planes might use city lights as landmarks to guide them to Camp Blanding near Jacksonville. Just another historical moment from Surf 97.3 FM and the Flagler Historical Museum.
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3: 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AccuTemp is celebrating their 20th year anniversary serving the Flagler and Ormond Beach communities. AccuTemp is having a contest to honor and thank teachers and first responders. The contest is going on now through the end of September, and they are looking for the oldest running residential HVAC system in Flagler and Ormond Beach, owned by a teacher or first responder. The winner will receive a new heat pump system installed with permits included. The top five qualifiers will receive a prize as well. Get details, more information, and enter a teacher or first responder with an older HVAC system on their website, AccuTemp.pro. That's AccuTemp with two C's, .pro. Click on the banner at the top of the page, enter, or enter a teacher or first responder with an older HVAC system and win. The date of the HVAC system can be found on a sticker on the system. You can also meet the owner, Chuck Wyant, and the AccuTemp team at Flagler Beach's First Friday. 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
8: Cats are singing the praises of Meow Mix cat food, a tasty combination of the 3 flavors cats love: tuna, liver, and chicken, each a separate bite-sized morsel. 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
4: This is your 97.3 FM News Minute. Ohio Republican Governor Mike DeWine on Sunday urged the Trump administration to refrain from deporting Haitian citizens who have been in the U.S. under temporary protective status, which the Supreme Court ruled can be terminated. In other news, Iran's top diplomat warned Sunday that any attempt by shipping to bypass its preferred route to the Strait of Hormuz could increase tensions in the Middle East as U.S. and Iranian forces again traded attacks. And three firefighters were killed and two sustained burn injuries when they were overcome by flames from a fast-moving wildfires in hot and windy conditions near Colorado-Utah border. They worked for the U.S. Wildland Fire Service and the U.S. Forest Service. And a long and dangerous heat wave will blast a large swath through the United States this week. This according to the National Weather Service, with temperatures rising ahead of the July 4th holiday and feeling even hotter because of the high humidity that's arriving with it. I'm Captain Kirk. 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Have a great day, everybody.
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6: 1968, while touring with the Hollies in Yugoslavia, Graham Nash is inspired to write Marrakesh Express. But the group didn't want to record it, so Nash left the Hollies, and the song became the first top 40 hit for Crosby, Stills, and Nash. 1978, to raise money for the neglected Hollywood sign atop Mount Lee, Playboy Records founder Hugh Hefner holds a star-studded $150 per person party at his Playboy Mansion in Los Angeles. Andy Williams announced he was contributing $27,700 to replace the W. The affair raises $45,000 with added contributions in the following days from Gene Autry, among others. 2000, the tomb of singer Ronnie Van Zant, the mausoleum of guitarist Steve Gaines, and three other graves, all of Leonard Skinnerd, are vandalized at Jacksonville Memory Gardens. The stolen ashes of Gaines are eventually recovered and relocated to another private cemetery in Jacksonville.
9: Jay Arnold,
10: 1974.
6: His second of four top 10 hits. Gordon Lightfoot, number one, June 29, 1974, with
10: Thunder,
9: Jay Arnold,
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11: Monday forecast, more of the same here. Sunny and hot, high of 93. Water temp at the pier currently 83 degrees. Your high tide, 8:12. Tonight, chance of rain, low 76. Tuesday, partly sunny. Chance of rain in the afternoon, high of 88. Wednesday, more sun, high of 87. 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

0: 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We always hit you with a steady dose of classic rock music. That also includes the sexy song of the night, a very cool Beatles block, and of course, a brand new Mr. Noise Unplugged each and every week. 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

0: Yes, may I help you?
1: Is there a Brian Wilson here?
0: Yeah, he's upstairs in his room. Why?
1: We got a citation for him, ma'am. Excuse me.
2: We'll find him. Thank you.
1: Certainly is nice up here in Bel Air.
2: Mm-hmm.
1: A lot cooler up here than it is downtown. Are you Brian Wilson?
3: Yes, I am.
4: Good afternoon, Mr. Wilson. We're from the Highway Patrol, Surf Squad.
5: Hello.
1: Brian, we have a citation here for you, sir, under Section 936A of the California Catch-a-Wave Statute. Brian, you're in violation of Paragraph 12, failing to surf, neglecting to use a state beach for surfing purposes, and otherwise avoiding surfboards, surfing, and surf.
3: Surfing? I don't want to go surfing. Now, look, you guys, I'm not going. You get your hair wet, you get sand in your shoes. Okay, I'm not going.
4: Come on, Brian. Let's go surfing now.
1: Everybody's learning how. Come on a safari with us. Come on.
3: Let's go. All right. Okay, let's go. Let's go surfing. Come on.
4: Okay, Mr. Wilson, here's your wave. Go. Put a hand.

0: Flagler County animal control officials say there has been an increase in the number of sick raccoons. Several sick raccoons were reported recently to the Flagler County Sheriff's Office. Officials say people shouldn't be frightened of raccoons, but should simply stay clear. 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

0: This is your 97.3 FM News Minute. Ohio Republican Governor Mike DeWine on Sunday urged the Trump administration to refrain from deporting Haitian citizens who have been in the U.S. under temporary protective status, which the Supreme Court ruled can be terminated. In other news, Iran's top diplomat warned Sunday that any attempt by shipping to bypass its preferred route to the Strait of Hormuz could increase tensions in the Middle East as U.S. and Iranian forces again traded attacks. And three firefighters were killed and two sustained burn injuries when they were overcome by flames from fast-moving wildfires in hot and windy conditions near Colorado-Utah border. They work for the U.S. Wildland Fire Service and the U.S. Forest Service. And a long and dangerous heat wave will blast a large swath through the United States this week. This according to the National Weather Service, with temperatures rising ahead of the July 4th holiday and feeling even hotter because of the high humidity that's arriving with it. I'm Captain Kirk. 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Have a great day, everybody.
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2: June 29th, 1972. In Washington, the U.S. Supreme Court effectively voids state death penalty laws with its decision in Furman versus Georgia. The court rules against how states are administering the death penalty at the time, calling their laws arbitrary and capricious. 35 states quickly pass reforms to their death penalty laws, which the court validates 4 years later. 1967. In the Mideast, Jerusalem is reunified after the Six-Day War as Israel removes barricades separating the old city from the Israeli sector. 1995. Atlantis, carrying a joint American and Russian crew, becomes the first space shuttle to dock in orbit with Russia's space station, Mir. 2002. Mambo Italiano. Singer Rosemary Clooney, whose hits include Come On In My House and Mambo Italiano, dies in Beverly Hills, California. She was 74. And 2003...
3: She's 23 years old, and the way she is just exactly the way we brought her up to be.
2: Actress Katharine Hepburn, the silver screen icon who won a record 4 Oscars, dies in Old Saybrook, Connecticut at age 96. Today in History, June 29th. Camille Bohannon, The Associated Press.
4: Monday forecast, more of the same here. Sunny and hot, high of 93. Water temp at the pier currently 83 degrees. Your high tide, 812. Tonight, chance of rain, low 76. Tuesday, partly sunny. Chance of rain in the afternoon, high of 88. Wednesday, more sun, high of 87. 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

0: 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They have me stuck in a tiny booth here at the station for 8 hours a day. But I keep sane by talking to my imaginary friend, Alfred.
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2: 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Barnhills is the home of the Maryland crab cakes and other seafood. 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
2: 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Did you know that sharks used to be bigger than buildings? As huge as some sharks in the oceans may be, their ancestors were even more impressive. For example, the world-famous Carcharodon megalodon, or Meg for short, which first appeared about 16 million years ago, grew to 55 feet long and weighed as much as 25 tons before, thankfully, going extinct about 2.5 million years ago, making it the largest predator that ever lived, eating dolphins, whales, and other megalodons. 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

0: Surf 97.3 FM wishes to thank the Flagler Beach Democratic Club for their support. 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Everyone is welcome at the Flagler Beach Democratic Club. 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

0: 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Parking the wrong direction is a safety hazard, as you must cross oncoming traffic twice. Please park with the flow of traffic, not against it. 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
2: 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And tomorrow, the Flagler Beach United Methodist Church Food Pantry is open 9:30 a.m. to noon, located 1500 South Daytona Avenue in Flagler Beach. And tomorrow, a candidate forum for the school board, county commission, and Palm Coast City Council, scheduled for 5:30 at the Flagler County Association of Realtors, located 4101 East Moody Boulevard in Bunnell. The forum is organized by the Palm Coast Flagler Regional Chamber, the Flagler Home Builders Association, and FCAR, and is open to the public. If you'd like to donate blood, the Big Red Bus will be in town. It's going to be at the U.S. Post Office, 2 Pine Cone Drive in Palm Coast, from noon to 5 p.m. Miss the bus? Like to book an appointment? Here's their website, oneblood.org/donate. I'm Captain Kirk for your 97.3 FM Flagler calendar. 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
1: Yeah, Legacy I'm Recordings Weekend Music, June 23rd through June 29th. June 23rd, 1929. Born on this day, June Carter Cash, beloved country singer and wife of Johnny Cash. June 24th, 1944. Born on this day, Jeff Beck, a guitarist who has spanned genres ranging from blues rock, heavy metal, jazz fusion, and an additional blend of guitar rock. Besides his own group, Jeff has been a member of the Yardbirds and Beck, Bogart, and Appice. Happy 70th birthday, Jeff. June 25th, 1967. Following the Monterey Pop Festival, the Jimi Hendrix Experience gave a free afternoon concert in Golden Gate Park, San Francisco. Then they played another two shows that evening at the Fillmore West. June 26, 1965. The Byrds went to number one on the U.S. singles chart with their version of Bob Dylan's Mr. Tambourine Man. Only Roger McGuinn from the band played on this track, with the rest of the instruments provided by the famous Wrecking Crew. June 27, 1968, Elvis Presley taped a portion of his comeback special for NBC TV. This segment featured the King performing on a small square stage surrounded by a mostly female audience. Elvis was outfitted in black leather and performed many of his early hits. June 28, 1969. Henry Mancini began a two-week stay at number one on the U.S. singles chart with Love Theme from Romeo and Juliet. June 29, 1984. Bruce Springsteen started off the first leg of his Born in the USA tour with a three-night engagement at the St. Paul Civic Center in St. Paul, Minnesota. Springsteen would play a total of 156 shows, ending on October 2nd, 1985 in Los Angeles at the Coliseum.

Monday forecast, more of the same here. Sunny and hot, high of 93. Water temp at the pier, currently 83 degrees. Your high tide, 812. Tonight, chance of rain, low 76. Tuesday, partly sunny. Chance of rain in the afternoon, high of 88. Wednesday, more sun, high of 87. 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
8: Back a few months ago, I was headlining at a great big nightclub. And he put me up a couple of days early. I came in a couple of days early, and they put me up at what they call the Star Suite. Now, here I am, headliner in one of the biggest nightclubs in the country, and I wake up at 8 o'clock in the morning in this Star Suite all by myself. Yeah, that's what I said. Aw. 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

the old Gong Show. It's our 400th show. They said it wouldn't last. We fooled them. All right. And we're still cooking. We're still cooking. I can't believe it. Coming out first, we have a man who brought a dozen inflatable party dolls, filled them with helium, and is now a balloon vendor at an adult theater. That's a sort of a grown-up joke.

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1: Another Flagler historical moment presented by Surf 97.3 FM. In 1917, the creation of Flagler County almost didn't occur. A mass meeting of Volusians was called on April 6th of 1917 to oppose plans to carve a new county out of southern St. John's and northern Volusia counties. The account in a Daytona newspaper noted that the bill to create Flagler County was supported by then-Senator James Alexander of Deland. The bill didn't get approved, and Flagler County became a county in close neighbors to St. John's and Volusia County, and an integral part of Florida's history.
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1: guitar. Marineland and the Right Whale Project want you to know that according to the National Oceanic and Atmospheric Administration Fisheries Division, that an estimated fewer than 350 North Atlantic right whale and left calf are extremely endangered. Their primary habitat is along the Atlantic coastal waters, with northeastern Florida designated as a critical calving area. The whales can weigh up to 140,000 pounds, grow up to 52 feet long, and live for up to 70 years. But they are threatened by various things. The NOAA asks anyone who sees a right whale to report the sighting to 877-WHALE-HELP. That's 877-942-5343. Again, 877-942-5343. The main season for the whales is January through March, but if you have a sighting, please call them. Thank you.
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1: I've never been so humiliated in my life.
2: Elena, my dear, please, sit down. What happened?
1: It was Cutter. He cut out my credit cards right there in the restaurant.
2: But why?
1: Oh, some foolishness about how I couldn't continue to spend more than I earned.
2: Well, that makes sense.
1: Oh, Ramon, don't tell me you're turning against me, too. Oh,
2: no. It's not that. It's just...
1: Oh, Ramon, don't look at me that way.
2: Elena, I have to do this for your own good.
1: Oh, you don't mean?
2: Yes, I'm afraid I do mean. As your accountant, I must insist you discontinue your home equity line of credit.
1: Oh, Ramon! I thought I could trust you.
2: You can, Elena. Don't you see? Without your debt, we'd then be free. Free to face the future together.
1: Oh, Ramon, how can I say no?
0: Sometimes learning to live within your means calls for making sacrifices, but they'll lead to a brighter tomorrow. A Money Minute from Crown Financial Ministries.
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4: 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Ohio Republican Governor Mike DeWine on Sunday urged the Trump administration to refrain from deporting Haitian citizens who have been in the U.S. under temporary protective status, which the Supreme Court ruled can be terminated. In other news, Iran's top diplomat warned Sunday that any attempt by shipping to bypass its preferred route to the Strait of Hormuz could increase tensions in the Middle East as U.S. and Iranian forces again traded attacks. And three firefighters were killed and two sustained burn injuries when they were overcome by flames from fast-moving wildfires in hot and windy conditions near Colorado-Utah border. They work for the U.S. Wildland Fire Service and the U.S. Forest Service. And a long and dangerous heat wave will blast a large swath through the United States this week. This according to the National Weather Service, with temperatures rising ahead of the July 4th holiday and feeling even hotter because of the high humidity that's arriving with it. I'm Captain Kirk. 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Have a great day, everybody.
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6: June 29th, 1972. In Washington, the U.S. Supreme Court effectively voids state death penalty laws with its decision in Furman versus Georgia. The court rules against how states are administering the death penalty at the time, calling their laws arbitrary and capricious. 35 states quickly pass reforms to their death penalty laws, which the court validates 4 years later. 1967. In the Mideast, Jerusalem is reunified after the Six-Day War as Israel removes barricades separating the old city from the Israeli sector. 1995. Atlantis, carrying a joint American and Russian crew, becomes the first space shuttle to dock in orbit with Russia's space station, Mir. 2002.
7: Mambo Italiano.
6: Singer Rosemary Clooney, who sits in Clue, Come On to My House, and Mambo Italiano, dies in Beverly Hills, California. She was 74. And 2003...
8: She's 23 years old, and the way she is just exactly the way we brought her up to be.
6: Actress Katharine Hepburn, the silver screen icon who won a record 4 Oscars, dies in Old Saybrook, Connecticut, at age 96. Today in History, June 29th. Camille Bohannon, The Associated Press.
9: Monday forecast, more of the same here. Sunny and hot, high of 93. Water temp at the pier currently 83 degrees. Your high tide, 8:12. Tonight, chance of rain, low 76. Tuesday, partly sunny. Chance of rain in the afternoon, high of 88. Wednesday, more sun, high of 87. 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

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Well, that's what you get when you plug in a microphone while standing in a puddle of orange juice.